0: 92.3 Nashville's R&B and Throwbacks. That's Kehlani with Folded. Hey, don't forget, Kehlani's on her way here with her world tour going to the Municipal Auditorium on September the 8th. 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It's now time for my celebrity alert. A Different World is headed back to television after being off for decades. It is coming back. It's going to be on Netflix, premiering on September the 24th. And, you know, it's had several different iterations of its theme song. And everybody knows probably the most recognizable theme song was from Aretha Franklin.
1: It's a different world. Ooh. And where it come from? The city is not.
0: But that's actually not the original. The original for season one, and it might have been season two, was a completely different vibe.
1: Cause I finally heard them say, it's a different world from where you come from.
0: But then as it got into the last couple seasons of the show, Boyz II Men put their spin on it.
1: It's a

Well, now that it's premiering, a brand new setup, a brand new concept, the Vocal Bible has blessed a Different World theme song with her new take on the song. Check it out.

I mean, that theme song right there is just going to make you want to watch this show. It's coming out on Netflix September the 24th. Make sure you tune in. We got to make this show a hit. I know I'm going to be watching. I hope that you're going to watch it too. That's my celebrity alert. Coming up, your chance to win tickets to go see TLC, En Vogue, and Salt-N-Pepa is literally coming up at the bottom of the hour. Text the word Sean, S-E-A-N, to 615-737-9292. I'm going to hit you up coming up at the bottom of the hour. You're Off the Clock with Sean Good on 92Q. 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

92Q Nashville's R&B Throwback says Jodeci would cry for you. Coming up, I got your final chance. Final chance is to go see TLC, Salt-N-Pepa, and Invoke at the First Bank Amphitheater this weekend. But you got to text Sean, S-E-A-N, to 615-737-9292. Let's get us a winner after Beyonce. 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
1: The heat wave continues across Middle Tennessee. I'm WSMU4 First Alert meteorologist Darius Mack. We do have temperatures approaching the 90s, and we're already looking at feels like temperatures into the triple digits. Also, there's a few chances for isolated to widely scattered showers and thunderstorms.
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92.2 Nashville's R&B Throwback. Throwing it back to you and I. We're back that thing up. What's up, Nashville? You're off the clock with Sean Good. And we're about to roll up into the 8 o'clock takeover. So you know what to do. Text the word takeover to 615-737-9292. We're going to play some of your favorite songs coming up in this next hour. Right now, here's October in London. This is Silent Treatment. You're off the clock with Sean Good on 92.2.

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0: 92Q Nashville's R&B throwbacks. That is Neo with Up, Out, and Gone. What's up, Nashville? You're off the clock with Sean Good. It's now time for the 8 o'clock takeover. So if you got a request, do it right now. Text takeover to 615-737-9292. We got to play some of your favorite songs in this hour. 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

92.9 Nashville's R&B Throwbacks. Mariah the Scientist with Bernie Blue. What's up, Nashville? You're off the clock with Sean Good. I got to roll up out of here in just a second, but of course, I'm going to leave you with a good moment of motivation right after Lucky Day, Nowhere Fast, right here on 92.9. 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

0: 92Q Nashville's R&B Throwbacks. That's Lucky Day with Nowhere Fast. That's my time, guys. Got to roll. The Quiet Storm's on the way, but I'm going to leave you with this good moment of motivation. You know, the mind is a powerful magnet, and what you focus on expands. Choosing positivity does not mean ignoring life's problems. It means trusting your ability to overcome them. When you replace doubt with hope, your brain shifts from feeling trapped to finding creative solutions. Every challenge becomes a lesson, and every setback becomes a setup for a stronger comeback. Your attitude is a daily choice that shapes your energy, impacts your health, and draws better opportunities into your life. So protect your peace today. Speak words of strength into yourself, and remember that a positive mindset is your greatest superpower. You have the strength to handle today, learn from it, and build a brighter tomorrow. That is your good moment of motivation. Have a great rest of the night.
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0: 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Here's a 92Q weather forecast.
1: The heat wave continues across Middle Tennessee. I'm WSMV4, First Alert Meteorologist Darius Mack. We do have temperatures approaching the 90s, and we're already looking at feels like temperatures into the triple digits. Also, there's a few chances for isolated to widely scattered showers and thunderstorms.
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Waking up, Nashville. It is the 615 Wake Up on this Thursday, August the 13th. Hey, this is Sean Good. Wake up, Nashville and all of Middle Tennessee on this Throwback Thursday. So we'll hit you with a lot of great throwback songs throughout the morning as you get up and get ready. And we closer and closer to the weekend to get ready for it. Coming up, it's out of news for the crews this morning. You know, schools are back in session. But a metro school teacher went to a metro school board. And when I tell you, she laid it all out there on the table about what's really going down in some of these schools. This is from her perspective. And she was talking directly to Dr. Battle as far as what she believes are lies being said about what's really happening in metro schools. We'll break some of that down inside of News for the Crews. Also in Catch Me Up, Chris Brown is damn near doing pornography on the stage. Let's just be real. We'll talk about more of it, but you've seen the video. We'll talk about that inside of Catch Me Up. Of course, we've got some hilarious stuff for I Tell You What. I mean, hilarious. Don't talk about your babies like that. It's your child. Why are you going to talk and put your child on the internet for everybody else to say the same thing? But just stick around. You hear all about that, and I tell you what. And you got another chance to go pick up tickets to go to Sundresses and Stogies going down this weekend in Smyrna. We're going to get you with another B-cut. So get ready for it. You're going to have to finish the line this morning in order to pick up some tickets to go to Sundresses and Stogies. We're going to have a good time with you on this Thursday morning. So all you got to do is go ahead and get on up, grab that tea, get that coffee, get the kids ready to go to school. All these staggered times all over the city. I don't know what time your kid got to go to school. Some of y'all going at 7, some of y'all going at 8. Some of y'all don't go until 12 o'clock. I don't know. But anyway, get up, get your coffee, and get it going right now. Here's Sunshine Anderson. Heard it all before right here on the 615 Wake Up on 92Q. Wake up.

92Q Nashville's R&B and throwbacks. That is Chris Brown, Bryson Tiller with It Depends. It is a 615 Wake Up with you on this Thursday. It is 514 right now. The temperature outside, y'all, it's 81 degrees. It's 81 degrees like right now, and it feels like it's 88. And it's 5 o'clock in the morning. The high today is 96. So you know that heat index is going to be well over 110, something like that. So just prepare yourself today because it's going to be another hot day outside on this Thursday. I want to take a moment and thank Pencil and Kroger again for a very, very successful Fill the FJ back to school drive. We took all of those school supplies of Pencil yesterday and we literally filled up our FJ. I mean, we had two huge pallets of school supplies that we donated to Pencil so that way our teachers and kids will have a good, successful start to the year. And it adds to their store. And if you don't know anything about Pencil, this is an amazing organization that allows for teachers to come in and basically shop for free. I mean, they have a whole store set up inside of this warehouse and teachers can go in and get all the school supplies they need to have their classrooms packed up just in case they have a kid that doesn't have some of the supplies that are needed. So again, thank you so much for another successful back to school drive throughout the city. Kroger, for your amazing partnership. And again, for Pencil allowing us to partner with you to help make sure that our Metro teachers and our Metro kids are ready for a successful year. Hey, we're going to do it again and do it bigger and better next year. All right, coming up, speaking of cool schools, you know, we started school.

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2: An Antioch teacher goes to a Metro school board and breaks down exactly what she experiences in Metro schools. We'll get into that story coming up for News of the Cruise in just a minute. Right now, let's get your praise on. Here's Brian Courtney Wilson, Always Peace, right here on the 615 Wake Up on 92Q. Wake up.

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2: Samara Hardcastle, a teacher, a former teacher in Antioch. She was at John Kennedy Middle School in Antioch, was at the Metro School Board meeting here recently. And she's also a Teacher of the Year and Blue Ribbon Teacher of the Year, by the way. But she broke down what's really going down inside of schools, specifically hers. She spoke of teachers that are basically harassing administration and forcing grades to be changed and whatnot, leaving until grades are changed for a particular student. She speaks of another parent who's been harassing other faculty member across several different schools, and there's restraining orders. However, this parent is still allowed on school property and still allowed at school functions with no repercussions for all that. That's incredible. Now, she's speaking of one particular parent that she did not give actual names to. She also broke down the fact that she's had money withheld from her paycheck and given a letter saying that this money was used to pay other people. She also breaks down all of the reports that Metro puts out about, you know, the learning curve and the improvements in our school systems. And she makes one simple statement that makes you question a lot of what we hear.
3: Our children cannot read and write. They cannot do basic math. And we spend 40 hours a week with these students, so we know them better than the district and those fake numbers. Please stop undermining our professional decisions, because honestly, it's breaking the efficiency and it's giving HOA qualities.
2: This is an actual teacher that taught at John Kennedy Middle School in Antioch and just put in her resignation in May. So the question that we have is what the information that we're getting from Metro School Board, is it factual? Because this is coming from a teacher that also said that we have a lot of uncertified teachers in our classrooms right now. Dr. Adrian Battle, in the information that you're giving us, is it actually the right information that we should be getting? That's your news for the crews. Coming up, Catch Me Up is on the way. Chris Brown is damn near doing a porn on stage. You know it's true. We'll talk about it. It's on the 615 Wake Up right here on 92Q. Stick around.
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So at this point, you know, Chris Brown and Usher have already been to Nashville, and we've been seeing all the videos of when they bring in ladies up onto the stage. But I'm telling y'all, it's getting worse, because at the end of the day, Chris Brown is damn near doing a porno right there in front of our eyes. We'll talk about it coming up on Catch Me Up. It's on the way right now. Here's Victoria Monet. This is Let Me, right here on the 615 Wake Up on 92Q. Wake up.

0: previously filed a civil lawsuit for sexual assault against him, alleging the man stole video footage from him and sold it to Netflix behind his back. Okay, did he really? Now, the incarcerated star is firing back at Rodney Jones, claiming the videographer and producer used his position to trust to steal computer devices containing footage owned by Diddy, which were intended to be used in a documentary about Diddy's life. Now, Diddy also claimed Rodney's previous filed sexual assault lawsuit was only filed by him in an attempt to shake him down for additional money for so-called producer services after he already got paid. So you basically saying that he stole all this stuff, even though he produced it. But let's be real, 50 Cent already come out and said, you didn't pay this man. That's how 50 got the footage. You were trying to do your own documentary, but you didn't pay them. So 50 paid them. He owns the footage, and that's why that came out. So you really mad at the wrong person. Who you should be mad at is yourself, because you should start be paying your bills. You wouldn't have had this problem. All this footage would have been yours. Oprah Winfrey is distancing herself from Dr. Phil and Dr. Oz. Well, okay. Well, what a shame. You know, she brought both of them basically to the public eye. She brought Dr. Phil in the late 90s when she was getting sued by those Texas cattlemen, if any of y'all remember that story. And then Gayle King actually brought Dr. Oz to Oprah, and she loved his charisma. She loved everything about him. So she gave them both a shot when it comes to putting him on the air and giving them some exposure. But she's like, I ain't got nothing to do with their political stances or nothing. It was all professionalism about what they could do, and I believed how they could help people. But as far as where they stand on their political views, I ain't got nothing to do with it. Well, Oprah, check this out. You knew their political stances back in the 90s. You knew that when you met them. You spent too much time with them not to know where they stood politically. And now at this point, now that you see how much of MAGA they are, now you want to try to distance yourself. No, it still makes me question whether or not you really rode with them on this MAGA train, because I feel like you kind of did. Chris Brown, y'all, Chris Brown is damn near doing a porno on stage. Let's just be real. Now, we know we saw the R&B tour here in Nashville. Hey, it was great. I had a great time. And that little section of the show where they're bringing ladies up and he's got the bed and some ladies are getting into it. And, you know, like Miss Gabrielle, she was irked by being with Usher. But anyway, Chris Brown, if you saw the latest video, I mean, if the clothes were off, it would have been porn. It was exactly that. Y'all have to go and check it out. We'll post the video up on our socials because it's everywhere right now. But I don't know if we're going to a concert anymore or if we're going to go watch a soft porn being done live, because that's kind of where it's transitioning to. And it's growing and getting worse and worse and worse. Chris, you better be careful, because some of these states you're going to go through, they're going to tell you you can't do it. You're going to get banned from those states, or they're going to try to arrest you, because that's happened in the past. Artists that have done some things on stage that the state and the city did not like, and they have gone and arrested them for indecent exposure, all kinds of stuff. So, Chris, you better be careful. You got enough lawsuits as it is. Do you need more? If you want to give your money away, I'll send you my Cash App. How about that? If you just want to give away money, come give it to me and stop doing the soft porn on TV, on stage. Just get up there and sing, bro. That's all you got to do. Hey, that's just a few things to get you caught up going down in Holly Weird. Coming up at 6 o'clock hour, I'll tell you what. Why you gotta talk about your baby like that? I don't understand. It's a 615 Wake Up on 92Q.
1: 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Here's a 92Q weather forecast.
2: I'm WSMV4 First Alert meteorologist Stefano DiPietro. Extreme heat and humidity again today. Highs in the mid-90s. A heat index 105 to 110 degrees. An isolated shower or thunderstorm this afternoon. Many of us stay dry, warm and humid tonight.
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Nashville, it is a 615 Wake Up with you on this Thursday, August the 13th. This is Sean Good. Wake up, Nashville and all of Middle Tennessee. It is time to get up and get it going on this Thursday. We're getting closer and closer into the weekend. Coming up inside of this hour, news for the crews, a local teacher breaks down what's really happening inside of Metro schools, and it makes us question the information that Dr. Adrian Battle put out about our school system. And this is coming from an actual teacher, so we'll get into that information. Plus, Sundresses and Stogies is going to be here on this Saturday. You got to play Finish the Line in order to pick up a pair of tickets. That's going to happen around 6:45. But before all that, it's I Tell You What. You really got to talk about your own child like that? We'll get into that coming up soon. Right now, here's the King of Pop right here on 92Q. Wake up.

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0: 92Q Nashville's R&B and Throwbacks. That is Chris Brown with Obvious. It's a 615 Wake Up with you on this Thursday, August the 13th. 6:09 right now. The weather outside, 81 degrees right now. It is just 6 a.m. It's 81 degrees outside. Your high today is going to be 97 degrees. So definitely that heat index is going to feel like it's well over 100 degrees. So keep yourself safe, cool, and hydrated out there today, because it is going to be a hot one, and there is maybe a possible thunderstorm coming up sometime today. Don't forget, Sundress and Stogies is going down this Saturday at the Hollingshead Aviation Center in Smyrna, and your chance to win tickets is going to happen around 6:45 this hour. You're going to have to do a little singing this morning, so go and get your throat cleared, because we're going to play a little B-cut from one of your favorite artists, and you're going to have to finish the line. So that is going to be coming up around 6:45, so make sure you're ready to get these tickets to go to Sundresses and Stogies. So you know what? There's some things that happened on social media that are hilarious and then just absolutely weird. And when I find them, you know I got to talk to you about them on I Tell You What.
1: Boy. I

0: popped up. It was really interesting. It was showing where it's a ceiling fan fell inside of a restaurant and fell down on one of the customers. Now, the crazy thing about it is that listen to what this guy said who was with his friend that got the ceiling fan fell on her. This is how he responded to her.
1: I knew she was in pain, and the first thing I did was give her my jacket.
0: What? So a ceiling fan fell on her, knocks her to the ground, and the first thing that you do is give her your jacket. I tell you what, brother, if that's what you're going to do, is that how you're going to respond when a ceiling fan falls on me? Then don't do nothing, because what's that jacket going to do after I just got hit by a moving ceiling fan, an electrical device? I don't know, but brother, don't ever do that again. Also, I heard this. You cannot talk about your children like this. Y'all heard the grandparents used to always say, don't ever call nobody's baby ever ugly because your children are going to look like them. So maybe that's what she did, because this was the original video that she put out talking about her baby.
2: It was going to be a 50-50 chance that one of these kids was going to come out ugly because of him. Now look, now I got to wait for his look to come in. One minute he look all handsome, and the other minute he look like Alien versus Predator. He need to pick a side. He need to pick it quick. Got me walking around. This your baby? Oh, bless his heart.
0: You know, that's what they also say back in the day. Oh, this your baby, bless his heart, when it wasn't cute. Well, she decided to do a newer video now that he's going to school. First day going back to school, she wanted to prove to everybody that I guess he ain't ugly no more.
2: I'm just trying to show them you're not funny looking. Come here. Oh, my biggest fear was having an ugly baby.
0: Wow. So your biggest fear was having an ugly baby. So you wanted to prove to everybody that he ain't ugly no more. I tell you what. See, that's why our kids be mad at parents and don't be listening to you, because you ain't even setting him up for success. You calling him ugly when he's a baby and still trying to prove to yourself or to everybody else that he's not ugly. I don't know. You pick one. But that's what she did to her own child on social media. And finally, this teacher got online and was given huge crocodile tears about what happened with some seniors with day two in class. Take a listen to what he said.
3: These kids are leaving high school. They're going to college, hopefully, after they finish. He's a 17 and 18 year old kid, and they couldn't fill in four words. This is only day two. And I have seniors who simply cannot read. They cannot write. Our young black men

0: All right, I want to make sure you guys hear this because I had some audio tech. I'm going to turn it up one more time because I want you to hear this dude give all these crocodile tears about what he experienced the second day of school.
1: These kids are leaving high school and going to college, hopefully, after they finish. These are 17 and 18-year-old kids, and they couldn't fill in four words. Four words. This is only day two. And I have seniors who simply cannot read. They cannot write. Our young black men, our young brown men, our young black girls, and our young brown girls. Oh, God.
0: Now, of course, he's showing a lot of sympathy and a lot of heart talking about being in class. And these are seniors. They're not ready to read. They can't write. And of course, we've heard this all across with their issues when it comes to the American education system. But, hey, are y'all listening? Because I heard something and I just got to put it out there. Maybe you didn't hear it from me, but rumor has it that this brother right here, his name is Darius. He is none but a scam artist. He does this thing called Dining with Darius, and he'll give you the dates, the time. You'll sign up to have dinner with him, but he don't tell you where it is, don't tell you what time to be there. There are people all over social media talking about this is a scam artist and wondering, how's he even teaching? They say he don't even have the credentials, and so they're even saying he's got a felony. So they're trying to figure out, how's he even teaching? So I don't know, Darius. I'm not saying you're not wrong. I'm not saying that there's not an issue. But brother, you got a lot of stuff circling around about you when you putting out these videos with these crocodile tears. Just because we get online and start crying about situations don't mean it's true, and it don't make you right. That's all I'm saying. I tell you what though, brother, you might want to clean all that stuff up first before you get out here and try to get all these sympathy videos about something that may or may not be true. And that's just a few things that I saw on social media. And I tell you what, hey, when I see stuff is crazy, I'm going to let you know about it. And then you can make the judgment for yourself. News for the Cruises on the way. Stick around right here on the 615 Wake Up on 92Q. Wake it up, Nashville. Wake
2: me up. What up? It's your boy Al Rich reporting live from Antioch, Tennessee, and it's time for Keeping Moving Traffic.
3: Brentwood, 65 southbound past Concord Road. We've got an accident blocking the right shoulder. No problems on 24 or 40, though unusual delays on 440, 840 running accident free. I'm Christy O'Brien.
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stuff out that draws questions as to the information that we're receiving. Is it real? We'll get into that story and a few others coming up for News for the Cruise right now. Here's Stokely. This is Needs Love right here on the 615 Wake Up on 92Q. Wake up, Nashville. Wake up, Nashville.

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2: President Donald Trump announced Wednesday that White House Press Secretary Karoline Leavitt will leave her role at the end of the month. Leavitt has served as White House Press Secretary since Trump returned to office in January of 2025. Trump said Leavitt will continue to serve as one of his top outside advisors and remain an influential voice within the Republican Party. An 18-year-old Kendall Lucky has been charged with attempted murder after shooting at a Murfreesboro hotel left him and another man injured, according to Murfreesboro Police Department. Lucky faces two counts of attempted second-degree murder, two counts of aggravated assault with a deadly weapon, four counts of reckless endangerment involving a deadly weapon, one count of employing a firearm during a dangerous felony, and one count of felony possession of Scheduled 6 drugs. The company whose planned data center next to Nashville Zoo provoked massive public backlash is suing Metro over the city's relentless efforts to block the development. The lawsuit filed by attorneys for DC Blocks on Tuesday in federal court in Nashville argues that the city acted illegally by implementing zoning changes and a moratorium on new data centers after the company secured the necessary permits for the site. The DC Blocks is asking the court to block the city from enforcing the new data center ordinances, declaring an unlawful and order Metro to pay the company financial damages. And finally, former teacher, Samara Hardcastle. She was a Teacher of the Year and Blue Ribbon Teacher of the Year for John Kennedy Middle School in Antioch, went to the most recent

0: the school board meeting and started to really lay out her experiences at this school and inside of this the Metro Public School System. She encountered the fact that there have been situations where she was forced to change grades because a parent would not leave the school and stay in the administrator's office until grades were changed for a student that was not performing well. She also spoke of money being taken from her and then getting a letter saying that this money was used to pay other teachers. So she goes on to talk about all the issues of not Dr. Battle, but the Metro School Board is saying that our reading and writing and our students are up to par and they're being very successful. But then Miss Hardcastle gives one line that is absolutely incredible to hear, but it makes you question the information that we're getting.
1: Our children cannot read and write. They cannot do basic math. And we spend 40 hours a week with these students, so we know them better than the district and those fake numbers. Please stop undermining our professional decisions because honestly, it's breaking the efficiency and it's giving HOA qualities.
0: Now, Ms. Hardcastle said that there are a lot of teachers that are teaching in our classrooms that are uncertified teachers. And this is coming directly from a teacher working in Metro Public Schools. So it leads to the question, is the information they were getting from our school board, is it actually legit? Because why would this teacher who has been teaching and was a blue ribbon teacher, teacher of the year, put in her resignation this past May because of these situations? If she was that great of a teacher, you really have to sit down and wonder, are we getting the correct information about what's actually happening in our metro schools? And that is your news for the cruise. Coming up in just a few minutes, guess what? You are going to get a chance to go to Sundressed and Stogies, but you got to play Finish the Line. It is on the way. Stick around right here on the 615 Wake Up on 92Q. Wake up, Nashville.
2: 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This is Parrish from Nashville, and it's time for Keep It Moving Traffic.
3: Talbot's Corner, 65 southbound at 24 north. We've got reports of a crash. Brentwood, 65 southbound past Concord Road. There's an accident blocking the right shoulder. No problems on 40 or 24. No unusual delays on 440. I'm Christy O'Brien.
0: Nashville and surrounding areas, what's up? This is Sean Good, and if you're still on the way home after 6 p.m. and you need a quick pick-me-up, then you gotta lock into Off the Clock with me, Sean Good.

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0: Are you ready?
2: Are you ready? 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
4: Are you ready to win tickets to go to Sundresses and Stogies? One of your final opportunities. It is going down this Saturday at Hollingshead Aviation Center in Smyrna. You got to play Finish the Line this morning. So I'm not going to play the song for you. I am going to tell you this, though. You need to be a fan of the R&B group 112. You need to be a serious 112 fan. If you like 112, which, by the way, they're going to be in Oak Grove. And if you listen to the Kenny Smooth Show starting at 10 a.m., you get a chance to go see them live. But you got to be a 112 fan in order to grab these tickets to go to Sundresses and Stogies. So if you know 112 cuts, then call me right now, 615-737-9292. That's when you're going to hear the song. I need my true 112 fans to call me right now for your chance to go to Sundresses and Stogies. We'll get us a winner coming up in a few minutes. Right now, here's Bruno Mars. That's What I Like on 92Q.

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1: Anthony Sharp.
0: Anthony, you ready to play?
1: Yes.
0: All right, brother, we're going to play this song, and you got to finish the next lyric of this song.

0: I can't do it, man. 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
1: It's all right. Good try, though. Thank you, man.
2: He heard that. Right. He was like, I can't do it. I can't do it. But you can now because you've heard it. You've heard it, right? Now you've heard it. We're going to play it for you one more time because all of my real true 112 fans know this song. The chorus is long as hell. It is long as hell. Y'all know this, but it's one of the greatest songs that 112 did. I need you to finish the lyric to this song.

There you go. You got to finish it. Now, don't call me doing poetry, because I didn't ask you to be Jill Scott. I need you to sing the rest of this song. Sing it right now. 615-737-9292. You call me and you sing the rest of this song, and you are going to go to Sundresses and Stogies coming up this Saturday. We'll get us a winner after Neo's The Sexy Love right here on the 615 Wake Up on 92Q. Wake up, Nashville.

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1: Wesley.
0: Wesley, you ready?
1: I'm ready.
0: All right, brother. You got to turn your radio and stuff down because I need to be able to hear you clearly.
1: Okay.
0: All right.
1: Okay.
0: Here we go.

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1: No, no, no, no, no. You was somewhere in the area, but not quite there. Thank you, brother. 92Q, who's on the phone line?
2: Haley.
1: Haley, you ready?
2: Yes.
1: Here we go.

0: I can love you in the shower, both of our bodies. 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I think.
1: Oh, you think? 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No, sorry. Next time. See ya.
0: Okay.
1: 92Q, who's on the phone line?
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1: Carrie, you ready?
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1: Let's go.

0: I can love you in the shower, both of our bodies dripping wet on the patio. We can make a night you won't forget on the kitchen floor as I softly pull your hair. We can do it anywhere.
1: Congratulations. Congratulations goes out to Carrie. Are you on the line?
0: Yes, I am.
1: Good job. We lost her there towards the end. As soon as she finished singing, we lost you. But congratulations goes out to you, Carrie. You're going to go to Sundresses and Stogies this weekend in Smyrna at the Hollingshead Aviation Center. All you got to do is tell everybody out there what station just hooked you up.
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2: 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And it's time for Keep It Moving Traffic.
3: Hillsboro, West End, Murphy Road. There's a crash at West End Avenue. Watch for emergency crews on the scene. Downtown Broadway, an accident at 4th Avenue. No problems on 40 or 24. No unusual delays on 65 or 440. I'm Christy O'Brien.
4: 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Here's a 92Q weather forecast.
5: I'm WSMV4 First Alert meteorologist Stefano DiPietro. Extreme heat and humidity again today. Highs in the mid-90s, a heat index 105 to 110 degrees. An isolated shower or thunderstorm this afternoon. Many of us stay dry, warm, and humid tonight. We're down to the 70s for the overnight low.
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4: Coming up next, it is Catch Me Up. Chris Brown is damn near just doing porn, soft porn on the stage. But Lionel Richie had something to say about this most recent video circulating with Chris Brown in the R&B tour. We'll talk about that in a couple of the stories for Catch Me Up. Plus, also, it is still Leo season, so we got plenty of Leos that we're going to celebrate your birthday. And to kick all of that off is our boy DJ C-Wiz. He's about to hit you with a 25-minute flex in just a matter of minutes. Right now, here's St. Harrison. This is Bad right here on the 615 Wake Up on 92Q. Wake up, Nashville. Wake up.

92Q Nashville's R&B and throwbacks. That is DJ C-Wiz wrapping up the 25 minutes. It is 7:23 right now. It is 82 degrees outside with a high today of 97. So the heat index is going to feel like 110, 111. So, hey, just be careful out there because it's getting hot and it's heating up fast. But don't forget, tomorrow night it goes down. We are at Link. We are Link on tomorrow night from 9 to 11. So you got to come check out and come hang out with 92Q at Link from 9 to 11. 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We are outside. So come hang out with us this Friday night from 9 to 11 p.m. at Link Social Kitchen 175 Lafayette. 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

0: All right, happy birthday today on this August the 13th. Happy birthday to basketball player DeMarcus Cousins, who is 35, actor and singer Don Lewis from A Different World. And from the stage, she is 65 years old today. Actor and radio host Danny Bonaducci is 67. Former Treasury Secretary Janet Yellen is 80. And former Surgeon General Dr. Joyce Elders is 93 years old today. Local birthdays, happy birthday goes out to Enrique Perry, Lolita Fight, Marion Green, Thelma Thomas, and Jerry Chesterfield. And the winner of tickets going out to the National Museum of African American Music is...
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0: Alexa Little!

Alexa and everybody else out there celebrating a birthday today. And if you got a birthday that you want to shout out, yours or somebody else's, all you got to do is text the word birthday right now to 615-737-9292. We'll shout your birthday out and you just might win a prize from the 615 Wake Up. So happy birthday to everybody out there today. Coming up, Catch Me Up is on the way. Chris Brown is damn near having a soft porn on stage. But long

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11: 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Number one, nutrition. 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And finally, number four, often gets forgotten, socialization. 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

0: This is such a crazy feeling, though. I don't want to get too attached, but I feel like I already am. My mind's telling me one thing, but I guess I should listen to my heart. Right? Catch me
1: up. So there's a brand new video circulating around of Chris Brown on stage for the R&B tour, and I mean, damn near, it looked like a soft porn, what it looked like. Well, Lionel Richie, the legendary Lionel Richie, has something to say about this video and what they be doing on stage. We'll get into that and a few other stories for Catch Me Up that's coming up in a minute. Right now, here's Kevin Ross. This is Love in the Middle, right here on the 615 Wake Up on 92Q.

0: So Sean Diddy Combs is countersuing a man who previously filed a lawsuit for sexual assault against him, alleging the man stole video footage from him and sold it to Netflix behind his back. Now, the incarcerated star is firing back at Rodney Jones, claiming the videographer and producer used the position to trust to steal computer devices containing footage owned by Diddy, which were intended for use in the documentary about Diddy's life. Now, Diddy also claimed Rodney's previous filed lawsuit, sexual lawsuit, was only filed by him in an attempt to shake him down for additional money for the so-called producer services after he already paid Rodney Jones. Now, Diddy, at the end of the day, we know why that footage got out and why you don't have it. We know why you butt hurt, because you didn't pay them for that footage. You wanted to document your life, but you didn't pay them. And who paid them? 50 Cent. And that's why he got it. That's why he did the documentary. And that's why you upset about it. Had you paid your bills, like in other situations, you wouldn't have to worry about this. So you're going to have to let this go, bro, because I don't see where this lawsuit's going to go anywhere. But good luck to you. Oprah Winfrey is trying to distance herself from Dr. Phil and Dr. Oz. Now, she put both of them on the scene. She put Dr. Phil back on the scene in the late 90s when she was going through that. She was getting sued by some Texas cattlemen, and he was there to kind of help her through that process. So that's when she kind of put him on and gave him a shot. And then Gayle King brought Dr. Oz in front of Oprah, and Oprah just loved his charisma. She loved everything that was about him. So she gave both of them a shot, and she thought that both of them would be great and would be what people need. But as far as their political views, she said that she's staying away from any of that. She found them for what they could do for people, and she has nothing to do with their political views. Oprah, you knew them. You knew their political views then. I'm pretty sure their political views then were the same as they are now. So you knew exactly what they were doing. I think what it does, I think it questions if your political views line up with them, because I feel like they do. And so you can try to separate yourself, but good luck with that, because you're the one that brought them to us. So Chris Brown is, you know, he's not really getting flack. I'm not going to say that. We all know what goes down at the R&B tour. We had it here in Nashville here recently. And, you know, they bring ladies up onto the stage, and both him and Usher are doing their thing. Well, this most recent video is just kind of getting a little out of hand, because Chris, the way the motions and everything he's doing, I mean, it was damn near a soft porn on that stage. Well, Lionel Richie, legendary Lionel Richie, saw the video, and he was doing a recent concert, and this is what he had to say about it.
1: And Usher, Chris Brown, see, they trying to do something new. Commodores, Earthman and Fire, we were doing that back 40 years ago. The difference is between then and now, we didn't go to jail.
0: And see, that's the truth. That's the truth. Chris, this is what you got to recognize. This is a new day. This is 2026. You got to be careful, because there have literally been artists that have been arrested going to different places in this country doing things like that, because it will break certain laws in certain areas. And I don't think we need all that. I mean, I get it. I know people are excited about that, and ladies are excited about going up on that stage. But Chris, y'all, let's just keep to the music, because it's starting to get a little out of hand. I mean, that video right there, had y'all not had clothes on, let's just be real. That's exactly what we would have seen some porn up on that stage in front of thousands of people. And I know ladies getting excited about it, because that's as close as they're ever going to get to Chris Brown, most likely. But it's I think it's getting a little out of hand. And be careful, Chris, because you're trying to finish up this tour. You go walk into one city and they're going to come get you and put you some handcuffs, because they're not going to allow any of that. So just be aware. And if you just want to give away money, bro, I'll give you my Cash App. Drop me some money. If money is all you don't care about, you just want to give it away for a lawsuit, hey, send it to me. I'll take care of all that for you. And you're all caught up on the 615 Wake Up. Coming up at the top of the hour, guess what? It's What You Said. Hey, don't miss this one. You're going to really want to chime in on your thoughts on this What You Said story. It's on the way on the 615 Wake Up on 92Q. Stick around.
2: This is Imani Rama. I'm from out east, and this is Keep It Moving Traffic.
3: White House construction delays, 65 southbound stop and go between Bethel Road and Long Hollow Pike. Madison, 65 southbound at Briley Parkway, reports of a crash. Rutledge Hill, Hermitage Avenue, an accident at Lindsley Avenue, and Priest Lake, Murfreesboro Pike, a crash at Edgeo Lake Drive. I'm Christy O'Brien.
4: heat is crazy. Here's a 92Q weather forecast.
5: I'm WSMV4 First Alert meteorologist Stefano DiPietro. Extreme heat and humidity again today. Highs in the mid-90s. A heat index 105 to 110 degrees. An isolated shower or thunderstorm this afternoon. Many of us stay dry, warm, and humid tonight. We're down to the 70s for the overnight low.
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4: 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Yeah. Don't miss what's about to go down.
5: Coming up next is what you said. So you get an award at work for excellent work on a particular project, but your coworkers are upset that you got this award. We'll break down the story on what you said coming up in just a few minutes. So go ahead and get those phone lines together, because this one, you may have experienced this at some point in your life. We'll break it all down in just a few minutes. Right now, here's Chris Brown and Leon Thomas. This is Fallin' right here on the 615 Wake Up on 92Q. Wake up.

I worked for the same company for 7 years. Every year, they gave out a single employee of the year award, complete with a large bonus and reserved parking spot and a company paid vacation. This year, I won. At the company banquet, the CEO called me on stage, handed me the award, and praised my dedication and hard work in front of everyone. It was one of the proudest moments of my career. But 2 days later, everything changed. A coworker accused me of not deserving the award. She claimed that she had trained me on several major projects and that management had given me credit for work that was really a team effort. At first, I ignored it. Then she posted about it on social media. The controversy spread quickly. Employees took sides, old emails resurfaced, and coworkers even signed a letter demanding the company revoke my award. Management launched an investigation. A week later, they announced that while I hadn't broken any rules, the award process had failed to properly recognize team contributions. They stripped me of the title, let me keep the bonus, and replaced the award with a team achievement honor shared by several employees, including the coworker who accused me. I never claimed I did anything alone. I simply accepted an award the company chose to give me. So what do you think? Once a company publicly names someone Employee of the Year, should that title be theirs to keep or should it be taken away if enough coworkers challenge the decision? What do you think about this story? Call me right now and tell me what do you think. 615-737-9292. Are they right for taking this away and changing the award? Or were they right from the very beginning to give this person the Employee of the Year award? I want to hear from you. You can also text that same number. We'll get into your responses on the way after Aaliyah. 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Wake up.

0: any employee. That's just anywhere you go. But I will send out another email letting everybody in the office know that I know I earned it, I deserved it, and to all the people that was hating on me, get over it. That's what I will send out.
1: Oh, I like that. Thank you, brother. 92Q, what you said?
2: You know, there's a lot of underlying in this. I didn't get the first part, but they took the award away and presented it as a whole group award.
1: Right.
2: So maybe the company needs to be looked at. The reason why I say that is if he was trained, maybe once he got trained, he did it his way. And the company saw that was a better way. But see, the company is the underlying issue, I think, here.
1: Okay.
2: And no, he should have kept it. And the company needs to go back and have the content chick let them resolve their issue.
1: Okay. I like that. Thank you so much. All right, welcome back to the 615 Wake Up. If you're just not tuning in, first of all, thank you for listening. So for what you said, you've been working at a company for 7 years. You get honored with the Employee of the Year Award. They give you a bonus, they give you a parking spot, and you get paid vacation. And so you were excited about it, about all your hard work. But then one of your coworkers starts to complain and says that you were wrong for getting that, because this person trained you on several projects and it was more of a team effort. They went as far as going on social media and causing a big story out of something small. So now other emails are released. People are taking sides, and now the company launches an investigation a week later, and they announce that you haven't broken any rules, but the award process has failed to properly recognize team contributions for an award that's called Employee of the Year, by the way. So they stripped you of the title. You get to keep the bonus, and they replaced the award with a team achievement award shared by several employees, including the coworker who accused you of taking an award that was not yours. Now, you never said that you did anything alone. You simply accepted an award that was given to you by the CEO of the company. So who was wrong? Was the company wrong for taking this award back from you and changing it to a team effort? Or was this employee being real petty? 615-737-9292. I want to hear from you. What do you think in this situation on this award that was given to you from your company? We'll get into your responses right after Brent Faiyaz. This is Have To, right here on the 615 Wake Up on 92Q. Wake up.

0: 92Q, what you said?
1: What I say is, they can keep that trophy, they can keep that paperwork that shows it's a team effort, but I'm keeping that money. And for y'all to be hating, I get that money and I stand up like an awards show and say thank you everyone for hating on me. But y'all got the trophy, but I got the money. Y'all have a good day and have a blessed day too.
0: You too. Thank you. 92Q, what you said?
2: Yeah, absolutely. They should have kept the award, and the award's merit is what it is. They really should address the issue of someone thinking it's okay to not only degrade the winner, but also to come up with a campaign that has now shifted the way the company operates. That's going to be a deeper issue, because now that person feels more powerful and feels like they can shift policy and do other things. It's a dangerous precedent, and honestly, the issue needs to be addressed with that employee who felt comfortable enough to treat her coworker like that.
0: I love that. Thank you so much. 92Q, what you said?
3: I feel like there's no way that this person could have been training this other person that got the award for an entire year. So rightfully, I believe the person who got the award to begin with should keep the award.
0: Okay. I like that. That's a good point. Thank you so much. All right. Welcome back to 615 Wake Up. Someone on text said, not cool at all. Clearly, the head people thought that she deserved the award, so they awarded her and not the coworker. The worker is an old hater and needs to sit down somewhere and know their worth, because clearly the company wasn't thinking about her until she started this commotion. That's another way to put it. So in this situation, you know, you've been at a company for 7 years. And you go to this company banquet and they give you the Employee of the Year award for all of your hard work for that year. They give you this award, you get a bonus, you get a parking spot, and you get a paid company vacation. So you worked hard for that year. You were excited about it. You got this award from the CEO of the company. And then 2 days later, everything started to change. A coworker accused you of not deserving the award. She claimed that she trained you on several of your projects and that management shouldn't just give you credit for work that was a team effort. Now, this person even went as far as getting on social media and starting a campaign online. And you got people spreading controversy, people taking sides, old emails are resurfacing, and they're demanding that a signed letter go to the company to revoke your award. Now, the management decides to launch an investigation, and after about a week, they announce that you haven't broken any rules. But the award process failed to properly recognize the team's contributions. They stripped you of the title. You got to keep your bonus. And then they replaced the award with a team achievement honorary award. That's what they did. Now, you never said that you did anything alone. You simply accepted an award given to you by your CEO who chose you. So is the company wrong for going back on their award and changing it to a team effort when they originally gave it to you? Or was this employee right? Or were they just petty because they didn't get it? 615-737-9292. What do you think about this? What would you do? How would you handle the situation if this was you getting stripped of the award that you worked so hard for? We'll take more of your comments coming up, and then I'll give you my response about this at the bottom of the hour. Don't forget, you can also text us as well. It's the 615 Wake Up right here on 92Q. Stick around.
4: 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This is Carol from Acklin, and it's time for Keep It Moving Traffic.
5: Murfreesboro, 840 southbound past Sulphur Springs Road. We've got an accident blocking the left lane. Madison, 65 southbound on the off-ramp to Riley Parkway. There's a crash on the right shoulder. And Forest Hills, we've got an accident. Old Hickory Boulevard, west of Hillsboro Pike. I'm Christy O'Brien.
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0: company was wrong in taking it away from her. The person that was doing the complaining, the company should have taken that person aside and say, hey, you know, and talk to them. It should not, they should have not have taken her award away. They should have told the lady who was complaining, said, okay, we'll have a meeting on this. And then the next year, make it a company award instead of pulling back on, you know, letting a person that didn't get it get upset. And this thing about posting stuff on social media, I'm like, hey, that's got to stop.
1: I agree.
0: So thank you.
1: Thank you. 92Q, what you said?
2: I feel like if you trained me 7 years ago, you had the same amount of time as me to get yourself together, do what you got to do, and earn that award. If you didn't get that award and you going to sit there and call them people on me, I feel like you petty. Because you had, like I said, you got just as much time as me to do your business. I think everything is considered in that, which is like attendance, how you act, like whatever, you know.
1: Yeah, all that's a part of that.
2: Like they was petty. They was petty.
1: Absolutely. Thank you so much. 92Q, what you said? 92Q, what you said?
3: Yes, I think that employee was very petty. Because if I worked the whole year, you didn't train me a whole year. You just trained me, and then I did the effort that I made to be the best employee of the year. I deserve it. Petty employee.
1: Absolutely.
3: Thank you so much.
1: All right. So you worked for a company for 7 years. You've been working hard, and every year they give an Employee of the Year award out to somebody for outstanding work. I know many of you worked at companies like that. This year, your CEO gives you the Employee of the Year. They give you a bonus. They give you a paid vacation. They also give you a company parking spot. Well, a couple of days later, one of your coworkers is all up in their feelings and makes complaints and saying that you don't deserve that award because there's been several projects that they have trained you on and it was a team effort. So they go on social media and create this big story. Now other employees are chiming in, causing controversy, taking sides. Old emails are surfacing up online. Now the management opens up an investigation. And a week later, they decide to take back the award. You can keep your bonus, but they decide to take back the award and restructure the award for it to be a team effort kind of an award. So what do you do in a situation because of your coworker raises up and is complaining because you got an award from that CEO that gave you the Employee of the Year? That was the award. Because of what they did online and causes commotion, now the company takes back the award, changes it, and now it's a team effort situation. Do you think the company is right in what they did? Or how do you feel about the employee? Should they have stood up and said what they said, or were they petty? 615-7-

0: What you said?
1: Hey, what you said. I think that the company was wrong in what they did. If they hadn't have done that, if they had just let the girl keep the award, they could have restructured it for the following year. But if they had kept the award, that would have put that girl who complained about it in her spot right there. So I think the company was at fault for taking it back.
0: All right. Thank you so much, sir. Naughty Duke U, what you said?
2: What you said? Shame on that CEO. What some inconsistency. They the one who made the decision on who they wanted for Employee of the Year. They should stick with their decision, support the lady, and then future endeavors maybe look at their criteria a different way. How wishy-washy is that? People are going to complain. There's jealousy and all this good stuff. I blame it on the CEO. They should have supported their own decision and then in the future look at a different criteria.
0: Awesome. Thank you so much. All right. Thank you guys so much for listening. A few of you went to text and said, you got to keep the monetary bonus. Keep moving. Somebody else said, good morning to y'all. You can train someone and they can still outwork you. Be more punctual, more dedicated, so that shouldn't have it happen to you in the future. Also, somebody else said, maybe the company should have a team award and then the

0: standout person on the team if this was the true team effort. So two awards, but the employee that launched the attack is ugly. Putting it on social media was ugly. Being loud about it was ugly. There are proper channels to go through, and the company needs to address that. Also, someone else said, what you said, jealousy is a very poisonous drug. And from a trainer's perspective, they may seem like they have every right to get that award for making the person the employee of the year. But as far as I'm aware, there isn't a trainer of the year. And I feel that if you want that award, then you should put in the effort. There's no reason for the company to go back and change the rules so that everybody doesn't have a fit and everybody feels equal. And well, sometimes people just going to outshine others. Some people are just going to get the most attention based on how they look. And some people are going to look, are going to go, be going to an award for the amount of work that they put in. That's just how the world works. If you want it, go get it. But don't cry about it because you didn't get it, even though your involvement in the process allow the other person to shine. And I can agree with that. I think at the end of the day, the award was called Employee of the Year. Employee, which is singular. One employee. And in most cases, in most companies, Employee of the Year awards, there's a lot of factors that come into that, not just a project or a particular project that you worked on, a number of projects. A lot of times it involves in how you're helping other people, what you're doing outside of the organization. Maybe you're involved in the community, what you're doing for the people inside the organization. If you have HR complaints, there's so many other factors when it comes to being an employee of the year. And my take on it, the one that's out here complaining was probably somebody that had some other issues, had some other underlining issues. Clearly, this one employee was in a better stance than the others in the company. And that's why they made that decision. If this company's been around, if this one employee's been there for 7 years, I'm going to assume this company's been around for a long time and they've been doing this employee of the year, year after year after year. So why all of a sudden today do you need to change your whole process because one person was butthurt? Because they clearly didn't do what they needed to do to become the employee of the year. So they need to work on what they wanted, work on their job performance and how their team effort or how they're helping other people inside of the organization, and do it next year. I think the company was wrong for taking something back that you already gave, that other people were correct. Next year, if you want to change it to a team award, that's perfectly fine. But to take something back from an employee that you gave them does nothing for your employee experience. And you can actually lose people because of that, because it means that you don't value individual work. And at the end of the day, it takes every individual person's job and success of their job to make the whole company be successful. Thank you guys so much for all of your responses, your texts, and your calls. Hey, we got more to come. Don't go anywhere. We did a poll yesterday asking you, do you think Lower Broadway should be shut down to traffic? I'll give you the results coming up. It's a 615 Wake Up on 92Q.
1: 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This is Kendra Snipes from Brentwood, Tennessee, and it's time for Keep It Moving. 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
2: Jolton, 24 eastbound past the Harper Road overpass. We've got an accident blocking the right lane. Murfreesboro, 24 westbound at Medical Center Parkway, an accident moved to the right shoulder. And Antioch, Harding Place, there's a crash west of Antioch Pike. Emergency crews on the scene. I'm Christy O'Brien.
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of all, I have to be honest with you, baby. I lied when I told you I never want to see you again.

92.3 Nashville's R&B and throwbacks. Throwing it back to Jodeci with Stay. It's the 615 Wake Up with you on this Thursday. So yesterday we put out a poll in the field asking the question, do you think vehicles in Nashville should not be permitted on Lower Broadway? That is between 1st and 5th Avenue over the weekend, especially when you think about the pedestrian that was visiting from Australia that was recently killed by an 87-year-old driver that basically just got confused, got distracted, and ran through a light and ended up hitting four people, killing one. So we posed this question. 72% of you said that agree that yes, vehicles should not be allowed on Lower Broadway, especially during the higher traffic times of Broadway, which is usually Friday, Saturday, and Sunday. A couple of you also sent responses on both sides. One person said, no, I don't agree. Metro would need approval from TDOT since Broadway is a state road and unlikely for that to happen. So Broadway is considered to be a state road. So, you know, that would make it a little more challenging. Somebody else said on the opposite side, I believe the issue with increased pedestrian versus car accidents are on both sides. Patrons from Lower Broadway are leaving establishments in various stages and not adhering to the laws. And that's very true. I experienced that leaving the Chris Brown and Usher concert where people just crossing the road and not take into account the lights or anything. This person also said, from what I've seen, they're also not using crosswalks. That's very true. Also, distracted drivers are also the problem. If you don't allow drivers on Lower Broadway, there are not enough parking lots to accommodate this. As a result, the money will dry up. So there is the issue there. So there could be a financial cost to not allowing cars on Lower Broadway, but also continuing to do this if pedestrians aren't going to adhere to laws and the crosswalks, then we're going to have potential of more people getting hit and somebody's being killed. So there is a petition out there for people to continue to keep this conversation going, because it is a conversation with Metro Council and with our state House, state Senate, because it is an ongoing problem. And as we continue to keep becoming a bigger city that attracts more and more visitors, especially Broadway, which is the mecca of our tourist area, we're going to see this until we figure out what's going to be the best thing. And I don't know if putting up these retractable bollards that they're talking about, I don't know if that's necessarily going to fix the issue and prevent this from happening. All right, guys, coming up in just a

0: 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It's Nate B from Nashville, Tennessee, and it's time for Keep It Moving Traffic.
1: 65 northbound at Harding Place. We've got an accident blocking the three right lanes. White House, 65 southbound. Construction delays between Bethel Road and Long Hollow Pike. Antioch, Harding Place. We've got an accident west of Antioch Pike. I'm Christy O'Brien.
2: 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Here's a 92Q weather forecast.
3: I'm WSMV4 First Alert meteorologist Stefano DiPietro. Extreme heat and humidity again today. Highs in the mid-90s, a heat index 105 to 110 degrees. An isolated shower or thunderstorm this afternoon. Many of us stay dry, warm and humid tonight. We're down to the 70s for the overnight low.
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something about a conservative regular girl that still can be thorough as don't need you. Psychic can reach a zodiac sign, it must be a Gemini moon, cause we about to go half. Mistakenly, nobody been in a bag, but how many bodies done been in her?

Wake up, Nashville. It is a 615 Wake Up with you on this Thursday, August the 13th. Hey, this is Sean Good. Wake up, Nashville and all of Middle Tennessee. Coming up inside of this hour, it is, I tell you what, why you got to put your child out there like that and basically embarrass them? I mean, when they was a baby and now as they going to school. And you put it on social media for everybody to give their opinion. That's coming up inside of I Tell You What. So get ready for it. Right now, it is Throwback Thursday, so we're going to throw it back a little bit. Here's I'll Be Sure, Night and Day, right here on the 615 Wake Up on 92Q. Wake up, Nashville. Wake up.

0: So you know what? There's some things that happen on social media that are hilarious and then just absolutely weird. And when I find them, you know I got to talk to you about them on I Tell You What.
1: I

0: It was really interesting. It was showing where it's a ceiling fan fell inside of a restaurant and fell down on one of the customers. Now, the crazy thing about it is that listen to what this guy said who was with his friend that got the ceiling fan fell on her. This is how he responded to her.
1: I knew she was in pain, and the first thing I did was give her my jacket.
0: What? So a ceiling fan fell on her, knocks her to the ground, and the first thing that you do is give her your jacket. I tell you what, brother, if that's what you're going to do, is that how you're going to respond when a ceiling fan falls on me? Then don't do nothing, because what's that jacket going to do after I just got hit by a moving ceiling fan, an electrical device? I don't know, but brother, don't ever do that again. Also, I heard this. You cannot talk about your children like this. Y'all heard the grandparents used to always say, don't ever call nobody's baby ever ugly because your children are going to look like them. So maybe that's what she did, because this was the original video that she put out talking about her baby.
2: It was going to be a 50-50 chance that one of these kids was going to come out ugly because of him. Now look, now I got to wait for his look to come in. One minute he look all handsome, and the other minute he look like Alien versus Predator. He need to pick a side. He need to pick it quick. Got me walking around. This your baby? Oh, bless his heart.
0: You know, that's what they also say back in the day. Oh, this your baby, bless his heart, when it wasn't cute. Well, she decided to do a newer video now that he's going to school. First day going back to school, she wanted to prove to everybody that I guess he ain't ugly no more.
2: I'm just trying to show them you're not funny looking. I'm like, come here. Oh, my biggest fear was having an ugly baby.
0: Wow. So your biggest fear was having an ugly baby. So you wanted to prove to everybody that he ain't ugly no more. I tell you what. See, that's why our kids be mad at parents and don't be listening to you, because you ain't even setting him up for success. You calling him ugly when he's a baby and still trying to prove to yourself or to everybody else that he's not ugly. I don't know. You pick one. But that's what she did to her own child on social media. And finally, this teacher got online and was given huge crocodile tears about what happened with some seniors with day two in class. Take a listen to what he said.
3: These kids are leaving high school. They're going to college, hopefully.

day two, and I have seniors who simply cannot read, they cannot write. Our young black men

0: All right, I want to make you guys hear this because I had some audio tech. I'm going to turn it up one more time because I want you to hear this dude give all these crocodile tears about what he experienced the second day of school.
1: These kids are leaving high school and going to college, hopefully, after they finish. These are 17 and 18-year-old kids, and they couldn't fill in four words. Four words. This is only day two. And I have seniors who simply cannot read. They cannot write. Our young black men, our young brown men, our young black girls, and our young brown girls. Oh, God.
0: Now, of course, he's showing a lot of sympathy and a lot of heart talking about being in class. And these are seniors. They're not ready to read. They can't write. And of course, we've heard this all across with their issues when it comes to the American education system. But, hey, are y'all listening? Because I heard something and I just got to put it out there. Maybe you didn't hear it from me, but rumor has it this brother right here, his name is Darius. He is none but a scam artist. He does this thing called Dining with Darius, and he'll give you the dates, the time. You'll sign up to have dinner with him, but he don't tell you where it is, don't tell you what time to be there. There are people all over social media talking about this is a scam artist and wondering how's he even teaching. They say he don't even have their credentials, and so they're even saying he's got a felony. So they're trying to figure out how's he even teaching. So I don't know, Darius. I'm not saying you're not wrong. I'm not saying that there's not an issue. But brother, you got a lot of stuff circling around about you when you putting out these videos with these crocodile tears. Just because we get online and start crying about situations don't mean it's true, and it don't make you right. That's all I'm saying. I tell you what though, brother, you might want to clean all that stuff up first before you get out here and try to get all these sympathy videos about something that may or may not be true. And that's just a few things that I saw on social media. And I tell you what, hey, when I see stuff is crazy, I'm going to let you know about it. And then you can make the judgment for yourself. News for the cruise is on the way. Stick around right here on the 615 Wake Up on 92Q. Wake it up now.

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92Q Nashville's R&B and throwbacks. That is Wale Jeremiah on Chill. It's a 615 Wake Up. Get ready. Coming up at the top of the hour, it is your boy Kenny Smooth with the Kenny Smooth Show. And if you want to go see 112 at Oak Grove Racing and Gaming and Hotel, then you got to be listening in for the Kenny Smooth Show starting at 10 a.m. for your chance to win some passes. 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Wake up.

92Q Nashville's R&B throwbacks. That's Sunshine Anderson with Heard It All Before. It's a 615 Wake Up. Coming up, I'm going to get you your personal daily insight and get you inspired rolling into this Thursday. But I want to remind you tonight, for all of my Titans fans, tonight is the first preseason game for the Tennessee Titans. They're going up against the San Francisco 49ers in San Francisco at Levi Stadium. You can watch the game tonight, 8 p.m. on Channel 2. So if all my Titans fans, I'm not going to tell you, I used to be, and I'm trying to become one again. Got a brand new coach. We're about to have this $2 billion stadium in a matter of months. Hey, so let's hope this preseason game gives us something to look forward to. I don't know. I heard some things coming out of San Francisco just the past 24 hours is making me a little unsure if we're going to be all right. But you're about to find out tonight because it goes down. The first preseason game against the 49ers is going to be at Levi Stadium. 8 p.m. is the kickoff. I got your personal daily insight on the way right now. Here's Kayla Rihanna. This is Energy right here on the 615 Wake Up on 92Q.

0: 92Q Nashville's R&B and Throwbacks. That's Kayla Brianna with Energy. And that is a wrap for the 615 Wake Up today. Thank you guys so much. Let me get you up and get your day started. Tomorrow we kick off the weekend, so make sure you tune in with us starting at 5 a.m. Of course, we got Battle of the Sexes going down for our final pair of tickets to go to Sundresses and Stogies. So one man, one woman, call us in tomorrow in the 8 o'clock hour to get ready to play Battle of the Sexes. And we'll break down everything happening over the weekend. 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So right now, I'm going to give you my personal daily insight because I want you to be inspired going into this Thursday, August the 13th. I want you to stop shrinking yourself to fit into places that you've outgrown and stop changing who you are just to make other people comfortable. You're not made to live a life designed by someone else. And every single time you wear a mask to please the crowd, you rob the world of the only real version of you it will ever have. It's exhausting to constantly seek approval from people who are only committed to misunderstanding you anyway. Your voice matters, your wildest dreams matter, and your boundaries matter. Choose the temporary discomfort of standing alone over the permanent misery of blending in. Drop the act. Say no without explaining yourself and ruthlessly pursue the things that actually set your soul on fire. This is your life, your journey, and your only shot. Stop asking for permission to exist. Stand tall, speak your truth, and have the ultimate courage to be unapologetically yourself starting right now. That is your little personal daily insight coming from your boy, Sean Good. I want you guys to have a great rest of your day. The Kenny Smooth Show is on the way up starting at 10 a.m. So don't miss it. You guys have an amazing Thursday and catch us back here tomorrow starting at 5 a.m. It's the 615 Wake Up right here on 92Q. Have a great day.
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2: Quick question for the boy dads out there. Do you know what your son sees when he opens his phone? There's a good chance it includes a world now known as the manosphere. A recent survey by Common Sense Media found 73% of teen boys regularly come across this kind of masculinity-focused content that sometimes paints men as victims and women as the enemy. Now here's what struck me. Boys rarely look for it. They may be searching for workout tips or skincare, and the algorithm serves up the rest. Child psychotherapist Katie Hurley spent 6 months studying these spaces for her new book called Breaking the Boy Code. What she found underneath all that bravado was insecurity. Boys searching for belonging, purpose, mattering. The best thing you can do as a parent is then making time to listen without rushing to fix anything. I'm Dr. Sanjay Gupta.
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3: WSMV4 First Alert meteorologist Stefano DiPietro. Extreme heat and humidity again today. Highs in the mid-90s, a heat index 105 to 110 degrees. An isolated shower or thunderstorm this afternoon. Many of us stay dry, warm and humid tonight. We're down to the 70s for the overnight low.
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0: It's Kenny Smooth was in the building, man. Y'all ready to get to work? Come on, co-workers. Time to get to work. All right, here's what we're going to do, guys. I'm going to give you a chance to go see 112. I'm going to do that for you this morning. Right around 11:05. So you got from now to about 11:05 to text the letters. Excuse me, the number 112. Text the number 112 to 615-737-9292. Text 112 to 615-737-9292. Do it now. Leave me your name, you know, when you do it too, so I can just shout you out real quick. I ain't got to hunt you down. All right, so make that happen. We're going to make that happen for you right around 11:05. Good morning.
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92Q Nashville's R&B and Throwbacks. This is Carl Thomas and I Wish. My name is Kenny Smooth, guys. This is the Kenny Smooth Show, getting you through your workday the right way with some new music from Arma featuring Brent Faiyaz. 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

0: 92Q Nashville's R&B and Throwbacks. Sprint Fayez helping out Ama on that one. It's called Needed Bad. Kenny's moving here rocking it out for you this morning as we get you through your work day. Listen, Family Day in the Park, October 3rd. It's going to be a big day. 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
1: 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Here's a 92Q weather forecast.
2: I'm WSMV4 First Alert meteorologist Stefano DiPietro. Extreme heat and humidity again today. Highs in the mid-90s, a heat index 105 to 110 degrees. An isolated shower or thunderstorm this afternoon. Many of us stay dry, warm and humid tonight. We're down to the 70s for the overnight low.

92.2 Nashville's R&B and Throwbacks, Luther, Kendrick Lamar, SZA. So coming up next, right, in about 10 minutes, I'm hitting somebody back. You've been texting 112 to 615-737-9292. Well, I'm sending you to the show this Saturday. Doing that next.

0: 92Q Nashville's RB and Throwbacks, Chris Brown and Fallen. My name is Kenny Smooth, guys. You know what? I think I got a winner. All right, guys. Congratulations going out right now to Deontay Covington of Clarksville, Tennessee. Yep. Deontay, you and a guest ship. Matter of fact, you already in Kentucky, right? So this is an easy trip for you. You're going to go see 112 do their thing this Saturday at Oak Grove Game and Racing. You'll be in the building. Get out there and have you some great R&B fun, courtesy of your friends here at 92Q. Congratulations.
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92Q Nashville's R&B and Throwbacks, Real Love, MJB this morning. Up next, I want to show you some birthday love. So, if you're celebrating big Leo energy things, well, guess what? We're going to show you some love here just a little bit right here on 92Q. Good morning.

0: Nashville's R&B and Throwbacks. New music from Mr. Johnny Gill. A Dance, a Kiss.
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0: My name is Kenny Spoove, and guess what, guys?
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0: Happy birthday to you from all of us here at 92Q. Mm-hmm. And I'm going to be hitting somebody up here in just a little bit. One of you Leos. Going to win some cupcakes this morning from the Cupcake Collection, so I'll be looking at your phone. All right. Big shouts going out to Pretty Ricky's very own Baby Blue is 42 years old today. Danny Bonaduce, I'm not even going to explain that one. You're not old school. Danny Bonaduce didn't mean nothing to you, but, you know, Partridge Family back in the day. Yeah, he's 67. And big shouts out to someone. I was like, okay, well, I'm sorry, Dr. Jocelyn Elders is 93 years old today. People, y'all done killed that woman. She's still out here kicking. Happy birthday to you if you are celebrating. And again, I'm going to be hitting one of you guys up if you've already texted the word birthday to 615.
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1: I'm WSMV4 First Alert meteorologist Stefano DiPietro. Extreme heat and humidity again today. Highs in the mid-90s, a heat index 105 to 110 degrees. An isolated shower or thunderstorm this afternoon. Many of us stay dry, warm and humid tonight. We're down to the 70s for the overnight low.
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92Q Nashville's R&B and Throwbacks. My name is Kenny Smooth, guys. And coming up next, DJ C-Wiz is ready to come in here, a.k.a. Mr. One Job, and shut it down with that 10-minute turner. Right now, new music from Mr. October London. This one is called Silent Treatment right here on 92Q.

crazy feeling though. I don't want to get too attached, but I feel like I already am. My mind's telling me one thing, but I guess I should listen to my heart.

0: 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C-Wiz doing what he does with that 10-minute turn up. If you know, you was vibing on that. Listen, this Saturday, Sundresses and Stogies. What? Smyrna. It's about to go down with 30 and Up Nashville. DJ Dow J, also man on the ones and twos. It's going to be a great event. And the Murfreesboro Qs want to see you in the building this Saturday.
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0: 92Q Nashville's R&B and throwback. Skinny's moving here, yay, doing my thing with you. Now, listen, we outside Friday night, right? This is, you know, we haven't done one of these in a long time, right? So, C-Wiz, Tui, myself, we're going to be outside putting the vibes down at Link's Social Kitchen from 9 to 11. Yeah, so, you know, this is going to be like an after happy hour's over. Then we're going to just keep the turn up going. And that's going to happen at Link Social Kitchen. 175 Lafayette. Join us out there for the live broadcast. The vibes, yeah. It's
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9: I'm WSMV4 First Alert meteorologist Stefano DiPietro. Extreme heat and humidity again today. Highs in the mid-90s, a heat index 105 to 110 degrees. An isolated shower or thunderstorm this afternoon. Many of us stay dry, warm and humid tonight. We're down to the 70s for the overnight low.
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His name is Isaiah Falls. This is Taboo. Let's keep it rolling, throwing it back right now. We're next to Close on 92Q. 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

0: 92Q Naturals R&B and Throwbacks. Victoria Monet, Let Me. All right, so listen, have you already done this? Have you already texted the number 112? As you know, 112 is going to be at Oak Grove. Yeah, this Saturday. And I'm dropping tickets. I've been doing it all week. I'm trying to hook you up right now. So text the number 112 to 615-737-9292. Do it right now so I can hit you up. And you can be on out there, man, with 112 doing their thing, taking it back to the 90s with that real R&B with your friends here at 92Q.
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0: 92Q Nashville's R&B and Throwbacks. LL Cool J lounging up in this thing. Up next, guys, it's going to be that final thought.
1: Of the day.
0: We'll get right into it after Tank, his new one. This is Yes.

0: Tank doing his thing up in here.
1: Yeah.
0: My name is Kenny Smooth, guys. Hopefully you enjoyed, man, getting you through your work day the right way with the Kenny Smooth Show. And I just got to remind you, don't forget Saturday, Sundresses, Stogies happening in Smyrna. The Murfreesboro Q's, DJ C Wiz, Daryl J, 30 and Up Nashville. It's going to be something special. Make sure you guys get out there and support that this coming Saturday. Let's get into it right now. It's time for that final thought
2: of the day.
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0: So what is it that you really want to do and you're afraid to do it? When was the last time? And on the second question, when was the last time you've done something that you were terrified to do? Last time you've done something that you were terrified to do, especially when it comes to like a goal or something that you really want to have in your life, when was the last time you stepped out on faith and went and done it? When was the last time you done something that you were just totally afraid to do? Because like the old saying goes, the thing that you want is on the other side of that fear. Overcome that fear and get the thing you really want.

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0: 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How did they go from top of the rock to rock bottom?
1: Denver, you are the greatest crowd we've ever had. 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
1: I'm WSMV4 First Alert meteorologist Stefano DiPietro. Extreme heat and humidity again today. Highs in the mid-90s, a heat index 105 to 110 degrees. An isolated shower or thunderstorm this afternoon. Many of us stay dry, warm and humid tonight. We're down to the 70s for the overnight low.
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4: Yes.
1: It's one of the top podcasts.
5: It is. Congratulations.
1: I know it would be. It's dope. And congratulations to Jasmine and a young man I work on a podcast with, Austin Hall, who they went viral.
4: How about that?
1: That happens to me all the time, but it's so nice to see that you can.
5: You don't know how to give somebody their flowers.
1: I gave you flowers.
5: Without taking a tulip for yourself.
1: I said,
5: you don't know how to do it.
4: A little wilted.
1: Congratulations on you and Austin getting 1.1 million views on my platform.
5: Thank you very much.
4: Wow. Mr.
5: And Benelli. Speaking of platforms, you can always follow me at I Am Jasmine Sanders.
1: Yes. Yes.
5: How about that?
1: But why don't you do a commercial on my platform and then there?
5: I will. Perhaps I'll get a million followers.
1: So, happy birthday to DeMarcus Cousins. Happy birthday to Don Lewis. What a delight. What a delightful woman. I'm talking about like a really charming. There are very few people you meet who are very charming. She's very charming.
5: Like, I know somebody else who's charming.
1: Of course, thank you.
5: I was talking about myself.
1: Oh.
5: I was talking about
1: No, that's me. I am. That's
5: me,
1: my biggest thing.
5: Not you.
4: Egotistical co-host.
1: No, I'm not.
5: No,
1: I'm
5: wait
1: not
5: a
1: handsome.
5: Second.
1: I'm not smart, but I'm charming as hell. I'm charming as hell. Happy birthday to Sarah Huckabee, Dead Eye Jane.
5: There's the charmer.
1: How do you get?
5: There he is.
1: If you get a pregnant, a cross-eyed pregnant, a pregnant woman, if you get a woman who's cross-eyed pregnant, do you think you get dizzy when you're doing it?
5: Now that she keeps her eyes closed.
1: Did you get does it mess up your equilibrium?
4: Or do you think it's two of them when you're making love?
5: Oh, my God.
1: And if you do use a paper bag, does one of the eyes have to be lower? that was an example of me being charming. But, you know, later on. Happy birthday to Slick Woods. Happy birthday to happy birthday to Sebastian Stan, Captain America, the Martian, and the Covenant. Happy birthday to Danny Bonaducci. Man, he turned out to be ratty. That Partridge Family dude, he'd be whipping. That redhead dude would beat somebody's ass.
5: Yes, he will. With no hesitation.
1: Happy birthday to Annie Oakley. I'm glad that was my mama. Happy birthday to Fidel Castro.
5: Oh, you sure?
1: Happy birthday to Alfred Hitchcock.
4: We wouldn't be here.
1: And happy birthday to Ben Hogan, the golfer. We got a great show lined up for you. Of course, Jasmine will have what's trending. I'm going to have a little note from the GED section right now. Here's Anthony Hamilton.

That was Anthony Hamilton. If you missed any part of our show today, get caught up by checking out the D.L. 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We will be covering today's top stories with what's trending in just a few minutes. Right after Chris Brown, it's the D.L. Hughley Show.

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1: What?
0: Can you tell? Come on now.
1: What?
0: Come on. Come on now.
1: I thought you were charming.
0: Can you? Okay, you're right.
2: I thought you changed.
0: I'm not a Laker fan anymore since Jared Kushner has anything to do with his criminal father and his criminal father-in-law. I don't like him no more. I'm looking for a new team.
1: Mm. Is it Jared Kushner?
0: Yeah, I don't care
1: or
0: who
1: Josh
0: it is.
1: Kushner.
0: I don't care what it is. They're the same ones.
1: Gotcha.
0: Their whole family. Daddy's a criminal. Their father-in-law's a criminal. I don't care. Nothing about it. Jasmine,
1: yes.
0: Tell us what's trending.
1: Well, this guy, Damon Darling. Do you know this guy?
0: He's a porno
1: dude? Comedian of some sort. Has been banned for life from Walmart. Now, initially, people were very upset
0: by this. Tragedy.
1: I know. People were very upset. They were talking about boycotting. So, now, the video that we saw, he had been going to Walmart quite paying for food for people. And, you know, one of the managers, because apparently they have more than one,
0: How do you ban somebody for life?
1: I don't know. I'm just telling you the story.
2: For somebody food.
1: Well, wait a minute. That's what people were really in an uproar about, right? People who were fans were like, this guy's really doing a good thing. Well, it also turns out that I guess some of his earlier videos show him in Walmart doing all kinds of things, from fake falling to opening milk and pouring it all over himself, like kind of doing silly stuff. Remember the whole thing with Jackass? You remember that? He's doing that kind of stuff at Walmart, and they had just had it. And I guess he kind of tried to switch it and say, well, now I'm just going to buy groceries. They were like, we had enough of you.
0: Well, okay. now he'll have to see little Latin kids walking around in soccer shoes. He wants to see that.
2: Wow.
0: I mean, he won't have to see Walmart.
1: Well, he went on TMZ and said, you know what? I won't even go to Walmart. I'll find somewhere else to go.
0: It's an unsavory lot.
1: He can't go to Walmart or Sam's Club.
0: Yeah.
2: Or
1: Murphy gas stations. They just banned them all together.
0: You know, I was going to defend him, but he's a goofy ass.
1: He's pretty goofy.
2: Target's looking for customers,
1: like
2: so he can go there.
1: There you go.
2: Yeah, yeah.
1: Anyway.
3: Ezell from Friday, he just followed.
1: Yeah, he was just doing silly stuff, you know, to make people laugh. It was supposed to be all in the name of comedy, but apparently Walmart didn't think it was that
0: funny.
1: The whole
0: corporation, so he can't come to a Walmart.
1: He can't go nowhere. Sam's Club, none of that.
0: I guarantee
1: gas station.
0: Ain't nobody got that kind of database.
1: Yeah. Maybe they have his picture.
0: Got that kind of database.
1: Remember back in the day, if you wrote a bad check, they'd take your picture and put it up there at the front. Maybe they have that. I don't know.
2: And them greeters got eagle eyes, man.
0: It's a thousand.
1: I mean, I'm just telling you.
0: Ain't nobody going to care if a dude walk in.
1: Yeah.
0: Nobody cares about that. Now, he might have ever go to that Walmart.
1: I don't know. They just said all Walmarts. He's banned officially. Now, this is in Ohio. I don't know what kind of wingspan they got. They cover the country.
0: I've lived my whole life never having to go to Walmart. He'll be all right.
1: Yeah. I feel you on that.
0: It'll be all right.
1: I feel you on that. Anyway, do you feel me on this? There's a back and forth conversation about men carrying purses on social media. Because the new, I guess remember when Jerry Seinfeld used to call him Fancy Boy because he'd carry a bag? Yeah. And so they talked about how times have changed so much. Like back in the day before trousers had pockets, men would carry bags to carry their things in.
0: Or messenger bags.
1: Yeah. And then came the pockets and men began to put their wallets in their pocket.
0: Right.
1: Now, I guess full circle, you know, it is a trend that men carry bags.
0: I don't like the two-strap thing.
1: Two-strap? Oh,
0: yeah,
1: gotcha.
0: I like a purse.
1: The two-handle purse. You like a bag.
0: I like a bag.
1: Yeah, like a big one.
2: You can backpack. I'm good.
1: Yeah.
0: No, you can have a messenger bag.
1: I think a messenger bag is cool. I like it. If it's got double straps.
0: But, you know, I saw LeBron James, like, he has the bags y'all have.
1: A lot of them do.
2: A lot of them do.
1: Magic Johnson son.
0: Yeah, that's a big dude. That's a big right there, boy.
1: And that's what's trending. I'm just going to get out of that.
0: No, that's from a movie.
1: Yeah, okay.
0: Isn't it, Skip?
1: And that's what's trending.
2: That's it.
0: It is. You don't remember.
1: Okay. That's what's trending.
0: All right, coming up.
1: Mr. Charming.
0: I'm going to get a note from the GED section. It's the D.L. Hughley Show.
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1: It's like this. 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

the Senate in Michigan, and already MAGA is starting. And they do it to great effect where they otherize somebody. This time, you'll see Donald Trump and the like and his ilk describing him. Donald Trump has described him and intimated that he's a jihadist or a terrorist based on his name. Nothing in his history has ever shown that he is one. As a matter of fact, I remember he was being questioned about Israel and does Israel have the right to exist? And he said, you know, no one ever asked me that about Palestine. And he also said they have the right to exist, but not to Americans' tax dollars. I think that this is what America has come to. Change is in the air and people will fear it and they will do anything to stop these things from happening. Mike, his opponent has accused him of being a terrorist. Nothing in his history shows us that, but they do it to great effect. If it's Venezuelan gangs or Haitians eating dogs or Mexicans who are rapists and murderers, and it always works to great effect. They divide us and they conquer us. They get what they want and we get nothing. I don't know what this man will do as a candidate. I certainly don't know what he would do if he got the Senate seat. But I do know the things he is saying is in line with the bulk of what America wants. America wants to be able to pay for things and not send things to foreign powers. It doesn't make a difference whether it's Israel or, as he pointed out, Egypt, where his family is from. His concern is the people of his state and the people of the United States of America. And that is what people more and more are saying. The thing I heard on social media that is textbook MAGA is somebody was saying he's going to force us to use Arabic numbers. Newsflash, we've always used Arabic numbers. Arabic numbers are 0, 1, 2, 3, 4, 5, 6, 7, 8, and 9. Try writing a check without using Arabic numbers. Try having your grandfather count his teeth without using Arabic numbers. Try calling 911 without Arabic numbers or driving a speed limit. All they have to do is make you afraid because it says Arabic. The entirety of the world uses Arabic numbers. He's not making us do anything that this country did not do from its inception, that every country didn't do. The only people, as a matter of fact, that still use Roman numbers are the Super Bowl and the Pope. But this is the play. Let's make you afraid. Let's make this sound others. Let's say Arabic. Let's say all the things he's going to do. And what's disturbing about this particular thing is all you have to do to know that that isn't true, that we've always used Arabic numbers, is Google. So if you don't know something, it's because you don't want to. You want to believe this man is instituting something to us and forcing something on us that because of his religion. You want to believe it because you could dispel the myth right away. You could know for sure that that's not true. And if you don't do that, it's because you want to believe the worst in somebody. You want to believe that just because they sound different, that they are different. That just because of who they worship, they become a different human being. It is a shame that we live in a place where just conjuring up a name or religion can get you exactly what you want. You can make somebody other. You can say these things are true about this person, whatever happened to prove it. I don't care if whether he wasn't born here or whether he's really a terrorist or really he's secretly attacking the United States, hates America. All of these things that work. Everything they do to stop us from taking a chance on somebody else works, except we don't. It doesn't work for us. His name won't change the price of your groceries. His name won't change their job prospects. His name won't change the inability to buy gas. What we'll do is put people in place again to do the same thing they've always done. He's not forcing numbers on us. They're doing a number on y'all. That's a little note from the GED section. It is the D.L. Hughley Show.

0: 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Hughley Show.
1: Americans are still expected to turn their clocks back on November 1st as daylight saving time comes to an end, even after the House passed legislation that would keep clocks forward year-round. The catch? The Senate is in recess until September 14th, and key lawmakers have questioned whether there are enough votes to pass the measure before the fall time change arrives.
2: Yeah, it was a dumb thing, like, you know, the Electoral College, like that. We don't need any of that anymore.
3: Yeah. Well, it's the okie doke. That's what they all do.
1: That's exactly
3: what they don't pass nothing. They just put some stuff through.
2: Right.
1: Well, new research suggests that washing your fruit and vegetables before you eat them might not be enough to eliminate potential harmful pesticides. Tests on apples, cucumbers, and other foods like shrimp and rice found that washing them did not eliminate traces of pesticides that are linked to liver cancer. Scientists say their findings suggest that peeling foods like apples and cucumbers is the best thing to do.
2: Yeah, I bet.
3: Yeah, I learned that
1: peel
3: a long
1: that
3: time
1: fruit.
3: Ago.
1: Yeah, me too. I don't care what they say. I'm still going to peel mine and wash it five times if I have to, especially now.
3: And even small chunks. I mean,
1: small chunks.
2: Thank you for that. So this is interesting. We've had this conversation before. A woman says she'll never put her husband over a child. Take a listen.
4: So you're telling me you want me to spend 9 months growing a human inside my body. You want me to have them ripped out of me. Okay, you want me to go through postpartum depression many times. Okay, you want me to spend 18 years raising that child. Okay, but in those 18 years, you want me to not put them above the person next to me who's doing it. That never sat right with me growing up. It never sat right with me because, in my opinion, another grown adult should be able to care for another grown adult. My love for my partner is conditional. My love for my children is not. I'm sorry, but at no point am I prioritizing this man wanting to have cuddles with me at night over my kids getting what they need. Is that controversial, or is that the way that we should be doing this? The math isn't mathing. Math isn't math.
2: Who comes first, your child or your spouse? That's the question we're going to pose to you. 877-242-2426.
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0: 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And we're back.
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0: It is the D.L. 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
2: So you're telling me you want me to spend 9 months growing a human inside my body. You want me to have them ripped out of me. Okay, you want me to go through postpartum depression many times. Okay, you want me to spend 18 years raising that child. Okay, but in those 18 years, you want me to not put them above the person next to me who's doing it. That never sat right with me growing up. It never sat right with me because, in my opinion, another grown adult should be able to care for another grown adult. My love for my partner is conditional. My love for my children is not.
0: The theater of the mind, even when it's gone. What do you think, Junius? What do you think?
1: Well, logic would dictate if you don't take care of the person that takes care of the family, then the child's going to suffer anyway. So logic would say that you would take care of your spouse first.
0: Yeah.
1: Crumb hustler second.
0: Yeah, I think logic and families don't often coincide together.
1: Oh, never.
0: Or don't always coincide together, I should say. But what were you going to say, Sandra?
3: Well, I was going to say, I think it depends on the scenario. Like, if we're just talking about basic things like eating and things like that, of course, I would serve my spouse first. But I'm not going to lie. If I were in a life and death situation, life or death situation, and my kids were in trouble, I'm probably going to feel like this dude right here can fend for himself. We got to save these babies. You know, like if the boat were sinking or if the car was on fire, I'm reaching the kids.
0: As long as he can think the same thing.
3: Yeah, that's fine. I ain't got no problem with it. If my kids are 5 years old and I'm not going to count on them being able to save themselves, I'm going to save my children.
0: At which point would you go, every man for himself? Five? Not five, right? But 20?
3: 20 years old, you should be able to get
0: out. Hey, let's see what we got. Yeah, you should have took advantage of them swimming lessons I was giving you.
3: Correct.
0: Nobody told you this.
1: Always going to be caveats. I mean, if your kid is a special need, of course you're going to take care of your kid.
3: Right.
1: You know, but, you know, in a regular situation, spouse first.
0: Yeah.
1: Kid second.
0: I mean, when they say put your mask on first, then help them, I put the mask on the kid with the most potential. You know what I mean?
3: Wow.
0: I mean, just like, you know, Miss Jackson was like, why Michael? Why not eat up Marlon? At least Marlon. Like, come on. I'm sure she would have been sad, but the family could go, we could lose a Randy, but we can't get on. You know what I mean? Not Michael. All right. Randy's not going to get a three-part movie. That's not going to happen.
4: So we got all the Jacksons. Oh, man.
0: No, not him. Not him. All right, we got to get to your calls in a bit right now. Here's info.

0: that was in vogue. Give him something he can feel, as long as not a subpoena. That's great. So this is the audio.
1: I'm sorry, but at no point am I prioritizing this man wanting to have cuddles with me at night over my kids getting what they need. Is that controversial, or is that the way that we should be doing this?
0: What do you think? We're going to get to your calls in a bit. Who you put first, your spouse or your child? That's the question we're going to pose to you. Coming at you right after Kehlani, it's the D.L. Hughley Show.

0: That was Kehlani Folded. The question we're asking, ladies and gentlemen, who comes first, your husband or your spouse? Take a listen to this audio.
1: So you're telling me you want me to spend 9 months growing a human inside my body. You want me to have them ripped out of me. Okay, you want me to go through postpartum depression many times. Okay, you want me to spend 18 years raising that child. Okay, but in those 18 years, you want me to not put them above the person next to me who's doing it. That never sat right with me growing up. It never sat right with me because, in my opinion, another grown adult should be able to care for another grown adult. My love for my partner is conditional. My love for my children is not. I'm sorry, but at no point am I prioritizing this man wanting to have cuddles with me at night over my kids getting what they need. Is that controversial, or is that the way that we should be doing this? The math isn't mathing. Math isn't math.
0: So what do you think? You know, I think that it you know, Jasmine, you alluded to this earlier. The ages of the children are important. The situation of the family and child, that, you know, the condition of the kids is important.
2: Yeah.
3: Yeah.
0: You know, learning disability, infant, child not able to feel for themselves. But
3: I mean,
0: they're
3: just serving
0: kid.
3: Pot roast. You know what I mean? Yeah, the daddy, the husband, he gets like that first. That or chicken. He can have
0: you
3: it,
0: can,
3: okay?
0: You can serve these kids. Well, can't nobody eat nothing, no way. Can't eat tomatoes. Can't eat cheese.
3: Lettuce,
0: can't eat lettuce.
3: Jalapenos.
0: Can't eat jalapenos. Can't eat, I mean, so, you know. If you serve your husband first, that kind of food, you want him to go. That's the thing.
3: Yeah, you do.
0: Yeah, I think, you know, you alluded to this. It does depend on the station, the situation, the you know, predicament they find themselves in, that kind of thing. But just a, you know, regular thing, you know.
2: Yeah, as a general practice.
0: Yeah, you know. And point of fact, you know, you got to say stuff like that when you... All right, we're going to get to your calls. We got music from Kendrick Lamar, Idina Howard. Your calls are coming up in about 10 minutes. It's the D.L. Hughley Show.
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0: That was One Voice performer Eric Benet, who's gonna save us. The question we're asking is, a wife says this.
1: I'm sorry, but at no point am I prioritizing this man wanting to have cuddles with me at night over my kids getting what they need. Is that controversial, or is that the way that we should be doing this?
0: Who do you put first, your spouse or your husband, your spouse or your child? We posed that question to you. You said...
2: So my thing would be, my children are there with me. My children are always mine. The man is not promised. I mean, the Bible says the man, your spouse is supposed to come first. However, I do disagree that my children will come first. It's a matter of, you know, if the kids are wrong, me and my spouse, you know, different. But if it's something that the spouse has done wrong, it will be my children. It depends on the situation, if my husband will come first or my kids.
3: I would say it depends on how old the child is. I think ultimately you want to appreciate your child. Your child should come before your spouse. In fact, I think your child should be, you know, highly taken care of and catered to if the child is young. But I think when the child gets of age and can take care of himself, should not be catered to. I think the spouse should definitely come first.
4: Actually, in my family, my mom and dad, stepdad, put each other first. And then I was the completion of that triangle. So they came together when it came to me. It was always family-minded, oriented. So he put her first, she put him first, and I was the other end of that triangle. So it was never a question of who did what for whom. It was a family unit, and it was discussed. But per the Bible, it says your spouse is supposed to be number one. I've known a lot of women that lost their husbands because they put the kids first. Kids grow up and go off on their own. And you start feeling that when, I guess they're on the way to junior high and they start choosing their friends. And then as they get older and start dating. And then your mate is sitting there twiddling their thumbs. But per the Bible, your spouse is supposed to be first. Not your mother, not your father. When you get married, your spouse is number one. And that's what my mom and my stepdad did, and they had a beautiful marriage. And I was happy for her that she found her mate. They were evenly yoked.
5: All about the kids first. You take care of your kids. You had them, you brought them into this world. You take care of your kids. I don't care how old they is. I don't care. I ain't letting my kids sink. I don't care how old they is. Don't matter. I'm taking care of the kids as long as they're respectful and they do what I tell them to do. I'm taking care of the kids. I've been here longer than them. So, you know, we've been here longer than them. Kids come first.
6: If I'm sharing DNA with someone, I'm going to hold them first. Because when I get old and this man has died on me, I got to trust them kids to take care of me. They're not about to leave me hungry and dirty because I put him before them while they were growing up. Not my DNA. No, not at all.
0: We got more of your calls coming up in just a few on the D.L. Hughley Show. Right after Jasmine Sullivan.

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1: So you're telling me you want me to spend 9 months growing a human inside my body. You want me to have them ripped out of me. Okay, you want me to go through postpartum depression many times. Okay, you want me to spend 18 years raising that child. Okay, but in those 18 years, you want me to not put them above the person next to me who's doing it. That never sat right with me growing up. It never sat right with me because, in my opinion, another grown adult should be able to care for another grown adult. My love for my partner is conditional. My love for my children is not. I'm sorry, but at no point am I prioritizing this man wanting to have cuddles with me at night over my kids getting what they need. Is that controversial, or is that the way that we should be doing this? The math isn't mathing. Math isn't math.
0: Who do you put first? We posed that question to you. You said,
2: actually, child neglect is a jailable offense. Spousal neglect is not. It might seem like that to... It should be to the spouse that is being neglected. But again, neglecting your child, no matter what the circumstances, that's reprehensible. And you should go to jail for that. But I'm not going to neglect my child for my spouse, because again, that's probably a felony. So no, I will always put my child before my spouse.
3: A man is supposed to protect the entire family. So it's the woman's job to grab the kids and the man's job to grab everybody, including the wife and the kids, because the man is the protector. Now, the wife don't have to worry about the man because, once again, he's the protector. He's going to protect himself. Therefore, it doesn't matter what the woman do. As long as she grabs the kids and the man grabs the whole family, they're good.
4: My kids come first, no matter what. It's a thing about respecting boundaries. If I have a husband, and that's my husband, it's God, my husband, and me in that symbol. So it's a respect thing. But my kids do come first in anything. They really do. I think I always been like that, but when I was married, still is, but he's not currently with us. But when I got married, it took me about maybe a year to put him before my children. That means, like, let him be disciplined, my children, let him understand, talk to my children, teach my children, also sit back and be a student himself while my teachers, while my children are leaders and teachers. He wanted me to put him first on every single thing. Like, he wanted my kids to be last, so it was kind of hard, but overall, to answer the question, my kids come first.
5: You should absolutely put your spouse first. Your children leave you after the 18 years. I've been married 35 years. I have 3 grown children who left us, who still spend every weekend with us. But you should absolutely put your spouse first.
6: I'm trying to understand why women are making babies with men who won't also put the child first. If you're not both putting your children first, what are you doing? So, I think she's right that she puts the child first, but I wouldn't be making babies with a man who didn't put my child first as well, because you're supposed to be as one. So the whole question just makes no sense to me.
0: 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It's the D.L. 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
18: I don't need to hear anything from anybody. 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Play offense, not defense. If you play hard and you play the game right, nobody really gets on you. 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

0: What's good, y'all? This is that boy Trey, back again with another episode of My Life After the Art, inside look at an HBCU graduate's life. Man, it is really all hitting me now. Like, it should have hit me after I walked that stage, but it really didn't hit me until I packed up my senior year apartment, cleaned that joint out, loaded up my car, and I'm getting ready to hit that road and head back to Dallas for a quick little second. But yeah, man, it's kind of stupid how the emotions hit me. I didn't expect them to hit me like that. I was like, bam, you know, a RN, no registered nurse. like, I didn't shed no tears or nothing. But damn, I was thinking, I was like, a whole lot of great things happened to me in this apartment. I've had some of the happiest feelings in my life in this apartment. And on the flip side, some of the, you know, the BS times. But dude, you need that duality in life. Overall, it was an experience, and it's gonna stick with me for the rest of my life. No matter what, I'm connected to this little area we have in Midtown Atlanta off of Northside Drive. Shoot, I can pinpoint some of the most monumental events of my life in that apartment. Even getting ready for like homecoming and like turning up on some calm stuff like that, to the night leading up to my graduation. That right there, that was a feeling that I don't think I can replicate with anything else. I mean, outside of these way bigger and better things I'm about to achieve. Man, but packing that John up damn near by myself, man, that was tiring. Had suitcases on suitcases and bags on bags I had to drag down to my two-door car. There is no room in my car to be doing all this. My car is filled to the brim right now, and I have to hit a 13-hour drive, and I'm getting my mind right for that. But yeah, got my stuff packed up, about to head to the crib, get on with the rest of my life. It's real life now. It's big boy time. Time to buckle down and do some. And that's exactly what I'm gonna do. Anyways, that's all I got for y'all today. Till next time, this has been that boy Trey, and this has been My Life After the Art. Inside look at HBCU graduates' life.
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0: It is the D.R. Hughley Show, your 2026 connection. If you are going to be in Ontario, California, I will be there this Friday, Saturday, and Sunday. One Friday, two Saturday. I think they added another show, so one, three, and one. So come check me out if you take a notion. Listen, this ain't your average beach day. It's the One Voyage Beach Barbecue Party in Bimini with Wycliffe Jean.
1: Wycliffe Jean.
0: 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Yeah, Jasmine, so you're going to the cruise. I'll be there. Ricky will be there.
2: Yep.
0: You know, everybody's going to be there. Just $1,900.
1: All the cool people.
2: Everybody going to be there. Since you get your tickets, everybody's going to be there.
0: You know what? I think I'll give my statement.
2: Performance is going to be crazy. Mm.
0: I think I will give my cabin.
2: Oh, stop it.
0: You know why? Because, no. I told you.
2: Oh, wow.
0: I told you that, you know, I think everybody who listens to me knows how different I am since that, since the conclave when I had to fly and coach when they, you know what I mean?
1: That you don't sound so different because
2: you would, in my mind, since I asked for it, you'd give it to me.
0: In that spirit of dumb things that never happen, in that spirit, I think that I am going to, I think I'll give my cabin up because I know I have a big stateroom, you know what I mean?
1: Yeah.
0: And I don't need all that room. I don't need all that. So.
1: Yeah, simple. Yeah, you don't need balcony small space. Room will be
0: yeah, but I don't need that. Yeah. I'm, you know what I'm saying. So, and I feel so bad because you know, now I'm gonna keep it because you know, yeah.
1: That was a plane. This is a boat. Hey, that's
0: yeah,
1: different
0: come on, I can't do that. Come on, now. Haven't I suffered? Haven't I done enough?
1: Ain't no curtains on a boat though.
0: Come on, haven't I done enough? Isn't the fact that I've learned my lesson and showing a different way, being more repentant, isn't that enough?
1: We'll find out.
0: All right, come here. We got the militant man, Jamal Kingsley. He's going to return to expose racism hidden in our everyday lives. We got the Hughley Hustle Home Mix. And, of course, Kyle Hughley, a.k.a. Especial K, is going to drop another joint on Short Bus Records. It's the DR.

0: Charlie Wilson, Can't Live Without You. Now please welcome the Militant Man Jamal Kingsley here to expose racism hidden in our everyday lives.
1: Hello, my brothers and sisters. This is Jamal Kingsley, the Militant Man, here to expose racism hidden in our everyday lives. Why is it when you play chess, it's the black pieces against the white pieces? Even in board games, they try to pit the white against the black. Think about it, my brother. And why is it I was driving in today and got pulled over? The popo said my window tint was way too dark. Ain't that something? You get penalized when you're too dark. Think about it, my brother. And why is it we always say salt and pepper, when alphabetically it should be pepper and salt? They always trying to make the black come last. Think about it, my brother. This has been Jamal Kingsley, the Militant Man. And until next time, stay woke. And think about it, my brother.
0: We're going to have another Special K Short Bus Records banger. That's up in 20 minutes. It is the D.L. Hughley Show.
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0: That is going to wrap up this hour's Hughley Us All Mix. Now it's time for Kyle Hughley, a.k.a. 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
1: And it's your boy Special K, another Short Bus Records banger, baby, baby. Now listen up, everybody. 80-year-old Trump was struggling to stay awake during Lindsey Graham's funeral, as well as all of his other meetings. Here's Trump Asleep. It's another bang on Short Bus Records, baby, baby.

0: my boy. That's my boy right there. What you need to know with the one and only Civil Wilkes is coming up in 10 minutes on the D.L. Hughley Show.
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5: This is the Daily Play with Joy Taylor. After 18 remarkable seasons, Russell Westbrook, a.k.a. the Brody, is retiring. The fourth overall pick in the 2008 draft, played for seven different teams during his illustrious career. Russ made the triple-double cool, and then he made it seem easy, becoming the only player in NBA history to average a triple-double in four seasons. No one else has more than two triple-double seasons. Not only does Russ have the numbers, but he has the flair and the spice to go along with it. You either loved him or you hated him, but no matter how you felt, you had to respect how athletic he is and how hard he played. 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

0: That was Chris Brown and Leon Thomas, Falling. Coming up next, you got a song from When Your Mom and Daddy Were Still Together, plus the military man Jamal Kingsley. He returns with One Voice Jeopardy. That's up in less than 15 minutes now. It's time for What You Need to Know with the one and only Sybil Wilkes.
1: It's Sybil Wilkes with What We Need to Know. Democratic voters across recent primary elections are sending a clear message that they favor political turnover and fresh leadership over establishment backing. Progressive candidates secured major Senate primary victories in Michigan and Minnesota over party-backed rivals, while Connecticut primary ousted one of Congress's longest-serving members. And Wisconsin voters narrowly rejected a Democratic socialist but still chose 40-year-old county executive David Crowley, who is seeking to become that state's first black governor. Business executive Josh Kushner and former Disney CEO Bob Iger reportedly reached an agreement with Mark Walter to purchase the Los Angeles Lakers for $12 billion. The high-profile transaction involving the younger brother of Trump in-law Jared comes just 1 year after Walter acquired the franchise for $10 billion and coincides with ongoing federal regulatory inquiries into his private credit deals. I'm Sybil Wilkes. Be informed. Be empowered.
0: Thank you so very much, Sybil. Jasmine?
2: Paid.
0: I guess we're going to keep on keeping on. More of the D.L. Hughley Show is coming up directly. It's the D.L. 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
1: What did you step this on, hell? 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
1: It is the DL Hughley Show, your 2026 edition. Remember, you're going to be Ontario, California. I will be there this Friday, Saturday, and Sunday. So, and next week, I've got to be in Memphis at the Performing Arts Center in Memphis. So next Saturday on the 22nd, I'm very excited about that. Memphis has some of the best food.
3: Nice.
1: That's really great food. Memphis. You know, the Houston's I used to talk about with the best cook in the Houston chain, Memphis?
3: Yeah.
1: It's not there anymore.
4: Houston.
3: It's gone?
1: Closed. The Houston's closed, yes.
3: What?
1: Yeah, I don't know
4: what
1: how
4: happened?
1: They can allow that to happen. I don't know. I don't know. I was already looking forward to it, man. It was one of the, like, it felt like a good old-fashioned soul food restaurant. Maybe that's what happened. Maybe that, like,
3: well, I think we identified the
1: but
3: problem.
1: They had fries. It was excellent food. The nice, dope bar, good bartenders. Like, cause to me, Houston's is good, straightforward food. It's like, it's good everywhere.
3: Mm-hmm. Yeah, we went Sunday.
1: What do we go? We used to go. Y'all used to have two, right? In Dallas,
3: yeah,
1: right?
3: We used to have a Houston's, and now we just have a Hillstone.
1: Hillstone's. And you have the one, what is that? What's the one? The market. It's the knockoff. It's a smaller Houston's.
3: Oh, Brentwood.
1: It's in Brentwood, but it's
3: no,
1: the,
3: it's called the Brentwood.
1: No.
4: It's called Brentwood?
3: Yeah.
1: No, it's called the market. It's something. It's just a small Houston's. It's in that little outside plaza. And I saw Herschel Walker there with two white women. I was like, that dude, man. That dude had two white women. Do you think that the coroner in Memphis, Mississippi, do you think that they're trying not to let us know? Or hoping that we'll forget about it? Because I don't think that's going to happen.
4: I think they hope we'll forget.
3: Yeah.
1: You do. You don't think we'll ever... Because they know. If they let people off the hook, they know everything. Yes. They don't know
4: They
1: much.
4: Know everything.
1: Yeah, yeah.
4: Well, I bet they know everything.
1: And but if it let people off the hook, they would have been more effusive. They'd have been more forthcoming, in my estimation.
3: Oh, without a doubt.
1: If it was news that exonerated people, that particularly the people that they want exonerated... I don't... You know what? Let me not speak on that. I could just say this. Ultimately... That mother and that family deserve whatever information they have, and for them to have it this long, and to not have divulged it by now is problematic. And they seem to be indifferent to people's. Well, they've always been indifferent to our suffering, but you know, you would think that with a high profile case like that, I'm telling you. And then you have all those people missing, you know, all the children who are coming up and all these hangings all around. I'm telling you, Brandon Tatum hates black people so much, he would probably interview the rope. He would probably interview the lasso.
4: Probably.
3: Have an excuse for it.
1: That man. They wasn't doing nothing but towing a car. It was crazy.
3: That's right.
1: It's crazy.
3: Ropes don't kill people.
1: No. It's black on black crime. This hour we got a song for when your mom and daddy were still together. We had the Militant Man Jamal King, so he's going to turn with the One Voice Jeopardy. And we got a little note from the GED section. Plus, we will cover today's top stories with what's trending on the DL Hughley Show right now. Here's Tim's. It is the

That was 10th, What You Need. The Melody Man Jamal Kingsley is going to return with One Voyage Jeopardy. Wrapped a song for when your mom and daddy were still together. Earth, Wind & Fire, Shining Star on the DLG Show.

0: let be. That was a song from When Your Mom and Daddy Were Still Together, Earth, Wind & Fire, Shining Star. Please welcome the host of One Voice Jeopardy, Jamal Kingsley, the Militant Man.
1: Hello, my brothers and sisters. This is Jamal Kingsley, the Militant Man, here hosting another exciting episode of One Voyage Jeopardy. Our contestants today, H&IC around here, my man, Big Chris. I won't give you your last name. You trying to be anonymous?
2: Of course.
1: And my girl, Shawnee Scott. Hey. You hear on the radio.
3: Yeah.
1: You see on her YouTube special, she's doing big things. Watch out for her. Now we're playing One Voyage Jeopardy, where I give you lyrics from artists from the One Voyage cruise, and you identify them. Starting off with Chris, here are your lyrics. They say, I'm a rapper, and I say no. Come on, they say, you doing, trying, do some Zydeco. I just let the music come from my soul, so all of my people can stay on the flow.
4: I have no idea.
3: Oh, ooh, ooh, ooh, ooh.
1: Okay, Shawnee, buzz in.
3: Who is Cupid?
1: Congratulations!

0: Well, yes, he will be on the One Voyage Cruise. All right. You get to double up on it this time, Sean. Are you ready?
1: All right. I'm ready.
0: Here are your lyrics. Hey, come on. Come on. Take a ride. There's a party over there that ain't no jive. It's live, live. It's all the way live. Don't even have to walk. Don't even have to drive.
1: Ooh, it's live, live, all the way live. Was it the Dazz Band?
0: The answer is the original Lakeside Fantastic Voyage.
1: Oh, yeah.
2: Come on, take a ride. There's a party over there that ain't no job. It's live, live, it's all the way live. Don't even have to drive.
0: You were close, but no cigar. All right, here's the last one. Whoever has this can just jump right in. Here are your lyrics. Anytime you want to pick up the telephone, you know it ain't nothing to drop a couple of stacks on you. Want it? You could get it, my dear. $5 million home, drop Bentleys, I swear. Yeah.
1: Who is Jaheim?
0: That is T.I. Whatever you like.
1: Oh, you can have whatever.

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1: Skip, what do you think? 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
1: 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We read books. 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
0: It's the DL Hughley Show. And we're back.

I think that this is what America has come to. Change is in the air and people will fear it and they will do anything, anything to stop these things from happening. Mike, his opponent has accused him of being a terrorist. Nothing in his history shows us that, but they do it to great effect. If it's Venezuelan gangs or Haitians eating dogs or Mexicans who are rapists and murderers, and it always works to great effect. They divide us and they conquer us. They get what they want and we get nothing. I don't know what this man will do as a candidate. I certainly don't know what he would do if he got the Senate seat. But I do know the things he is saying is in line with the bulk of what America wants. America wants to be able to pay for things and not send things to foreign powers. It doesn't make a difference whether it's Israel or, as he pointed out, Egypt, where his family is from. His concern is the people of his state and the people of the United States of America. And that is what people more and more are saying. The thing I heard on social media that is textbook MAGA is somebody was saying he's going to force us to use Arabic numbers. Newsflash, we've always used Arabic numbers. Arabic numbers are 0, 1, 2, 3, 4, 5, 6, 7, 8, and 9. Try writing a check without using Arabic numbers. Try having your grandfather count his teeth without using Arabic numbers. Try calling 911 without Arabic numbers or driving a speed limit. All they have to do is make you afraid because it says Arabic. The entirety of the world uses Arabic numbers. He's not making us do anything that this country did not do from its inception, that every country didn't do. The only people, as a matter of fact, that still use Roman numbers are the Super Bowl and the Pope. But this is the play. Let's make you afraid. Let's make this sound others. Let's say Arabic. Let's say all the things he's going to do. And what's disturbing about this particular thing is all you have to do to know that that isn't true, that we've always used Arabic numbers, is Google. So if you don't know something, it's because you don't want to. You want to believe this man is instituting something to us and forcing something on us that because of his religion. You want to believe it because you could dispel the myth right away. You could know for sure that that's not true. But if you don't do that, it's because you want to believe the worst in somebody. You want to believe that just because they sound different, that they are different. That just because of who they worship, they become a different human being. It is a shame that we live in a place where just conjuring up a name or religion can get you exactly what you want. You can make somebody other. You can say these things are true about this person, whatever having to prove it. I don't care if whether he wasn't born here or whether he's really a terrorist or really he's secretly attacking the United States, hates America. All of these things that work. Everything they do to stop us from taking a chance somebody else works, except we don't. It doesn't work for us. His name won't change the price of your groceries. His name won't change their job prospects. His name won't change the inability to buy gas. What we'll do is put people in place again to do the same thing they've always done. He's not forcing numbers on us. They're doing a number on y'all. That's a little note from the GED section. What's trending is coming up next on the D.L. Hughley Show. Rapper J, don't walk away. It's the D.L. Hughley Show.

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0: 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Jasmine.
1: What?
0: Can you come on now.
1: What?
0: Come on now.
1: I thought you were charming.
0: Okay, you're right.
2: I thought you changed.
0: I'm not a Laker fan anymore since Jerry Kushner has anything to do with his criminal father and his criminal father-in-law. I don't like him no more. I'm looking for a new team.
1: Mm. Is it Jared Kushner?
0: Yeah, I don't care
1: or
0: who
1: Josh
0: it is.
1: Kushner.
0: I don't care what it is. They're the same ones.
1: Gotcha.
0: Their whole family. Daddy's a criminal. Their father-in-law's a criminal. I don't care nothing about it. Jasmine,
1: yes.
0: Tell us what's trending.
1: Well, this guy, Damon Darling. Do you know this guy?
0: Is that
1: He's a
0: porno dude?
1: Comedian of some sort. Has been banned for life from Walmart. Now, initially, people were very upset
0: by this. Tragedy.
1: I know. People were very upset. They were even talking about boycotting. So, now, the video that we saw, he had been going to Walmart quite a bit, paying for food for people. And, you know, one of the managers, because apparently they have more than one,
0: How do you ban somebody for life?
1: I don't know. I'm just telling you the story.
2: Paying for somebody food.
1: Well, wait a minute. That's what people were really in an uproar about, right? People who were fans who were like, this guy's really doing a good thing. Well, it also turns out that I guess some of his earlier videos show him in Walmart doing all kinds of things, from fake falling to opening milk and pouring it all over himself, like kind of doing silly stuff. Remember the whole thing with Jackass? You remember that? He's doing that kind of stuff at Walmart, and they had just had it. And I guess he kind of tried to switch it and say, well, now I'm just going to buy groceries. They were like, we had enough of you.
0: Well, okay. Now he'll never have to see little Latin kids walking around in soccer shoes. He won't see that.
2: Wow.
0: He won't have to see Walmart.
1: Well, he went on TMZ and said, you know what? I won't even go to Walmart. I'll find somewhere else to go.
0: It's an unsavory lot.
1: He can't go to Walmart or Sam's Club.
0: Yeah.
1: Murphy gas stations. They just banned them all together.
0: You know, I was going to defend him, but he's a goofy ass
1: dark. He's pretty goofy.
2: Target's looking
1: crazy
2: for customers, so he can go there.
1: There you go. And that's what's trending.
3: Thanks for spending your weekday afternoon with the D.L. Hughley Show.
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1: 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If you're going to be in Ontario, California, I will be there this Friday, Saturday, and Sunday. So come check me out if you take a notion. Also, this in, a federal judge just handed, the lawsuit that the Trump administration, the frivolous lawsuit against Harvard, saying they weren't doing enough against anti-Semitism, was dropped, right? They don't ever do anything about good old-fashioned anti-ism. They don't ever do anything about that, right?
7: They don't care about that.
1: At all. See, isn't the very funny thing is they're suing people for anti-Semitism, but trying to get rid of DUI. That's crazy.
8: Well, DEI, actually.
1: DEI, yeah. Well, DUI.
8: Yeah, we need that.
1: We definitely need that taken care of. It's an insane thing. Jasmine Sanders, what did you learn today?
7: So I remember all of the craze back in the day, Baby Shark. Well, that kid is back, and he's actually now an artist performing under the moniker Baby Shark Boy.
1: I was so tired of that
7: 17
1: song.
7: Billion views of that particular Baby Shark
1: song.
7: Back in 2014. Yeah, well, get ready for it. I doubt he's going to sing that, but, you know.
1: Yeah, because if he does, I hope they deal with him on Shark Week. I can't take it.
8: Shouldn't he be Teen Shark by now? I mean, he ain't no baby.
7: Yeah, I think so. But the thing is, you know, he was 6 years old when he was dancing and singing, right? I don't know what his voice sounds like now, but he's like,
1: it wasn't
7: I
1: even cute
7: my
1: then.
7: Voice and
1: it
7: my
1: wasn't
7: story.
1: Even cute then.
7: It wasn't cute to you, but to 17 billion people, it was.
1: Yeah. I can't do it. Junior's Hand of the King, that's the worrisome news. Junior, what'd you learn today, young man?
7: Sorry.
8: Speaking of worrisome, you know, I am witness to the evolution of D.L. Hughley.
1: I know it.
8: Since
1: I know
8: he's
1: it.
8: Been humbled
7: it,
8: by
7: June.
8: That,
7: yeah.
8: that yeah. flight, yeah. you know, and it,
1: yeah.
8: it's slow going,
1: yeah.
8: but I guess there
1: yeah.
8: is some minor yeah. changes.
1: Yeah, yeah, yeah. I tell you, I feel different. I'm walking around different.
8: Yeah, we just waiting on the action part, but yeah.
1: No, it's coming.
7: I just keep walking.
1: So, yeah,
8: I can
1: don't
8: feel
1: blink,
8: it turning.
1: Don't blink.
8: I can,
1: don't
7: yeah,
1: blink. You might miss it. Don't blink.
8: Yeah, it's turning.
1: Don't blink. On the next DL Hughley Show, if you're not going to Happy Hour, no worries. We're going to bring the party straight to you with the Hughley House Party. We're going to give you another hot new song on my day, Bud of the Week, and another episode where people get to tell me exactly what they think of me called.
7: F you, DL Hughley.
8: Just what you see it.
1: I'm getting F'd, and there's not a damn thing you can do about it. It's the DL Hughley Show. We will definitely see you on the other side. Kyle, my favorite short bus operator. Pull that string. We got to go.
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92Q Nashville's R&B and Throwbacks. What's up, Nashville? You're off the clock with Sean Good on this Thursday. The workday is done. Now it's time to get to the house and enjoy the rest of your evening, because tomorrow we are officially at the weekend. Coming up, my boy DJ 2 is going to hit you with a mix in just a few minutes. We got some birthdays. We're going to celebrate those. Your final chance is to get tickets to go see TLC, In Vogue, and Salt and Pepper at the First Bank Amphitheater in Franklin is going to happen in the 7 o'clock hour. So get ready for that. All you got to do is text Sean, S-E-A-N, to 615-737-9292 for your chance to win. And I got a celebrity alert. So you see the video floating around about Chris Brown and, you know, his on-stage presence with these girls is getting a little bit more and more intense. This last video, I mean, it was damn near pornography. Well, legendary Lionel Richie had something to say about what Chris has been doing on stage, what Chris and Usher are both doing on stage, and he has something to say about it. We'll talk about that inside of my celebrity alert. Right now, it's time my boy DJ Tui to hit you with the 6 o'clock. Take it to the house mix. Hey, Tui, man, let's do it.

0: 92Q Nashville's R&B Throwbacks. That's DJ Tui hitting you with that 6 o'clock Take It to the House mix. What's up, Nashville? You're off the clock with Sean Good. Hey, keeping you up to date, what's going down with our metro school system as we're only a couple days into a brand new school year? A former teacher at John Kennedy Middle School, Samara Hardcastle, was at a recent school board meeting, and she spoke of a lot of things that she's been experiencing working in this school system. She spoke of being harassed by parents and being forced by administration to change grades of underperforming students. She spoke of her pay being docked by $500 and then being explained that that money was going to go used to pay other teachers and other administration. She spoke of uncertified teachers being in classrooms educating or attempting to educate our kids. And she also spoke of some of the recent stats that have been given to the public about how our kids are actually performing. And she gives a completely different story.
1: Our children cannot read and write. They cannot do basic math. And we spend 40 hours a week with these students, so we know them better than the district and those fake numbers. Please stop undermining our professional decisions, because honestly, it's breaking the efficiency and it's giving HOA qualities.
0: Now, this is coming from an actual teacher that works in Metro Public Schools. She was at a school board meeting. She recently resigned. So it does lead to the question, are we getting all the right information about how our kids are actually performing in Metro schools? Because this is coming from a teacher of the year and a blue ribbon teacher of the year giving this account of what she's been experiencing at a school in Antioch. So definitely we will stay on top of this story and see how this all plays out and hopefully get some more answers from our school board. That's what's going down in Metro schools. Let's run out the street and see what's happening with the traffic.
2: 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The traffic is crazy.
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4: Good news on the accident front in Metro Nashville. No accidents are reported currently. We still have some backups, of course, as there is still stop-and-go traffic on 24 eastbound headed toward Murfreesboro from 440. It does start to clear out a bit, especially when you get to Bell Road. Also, keep in mind the Tennessee State Fair kicked off today in Lebanon, and the speed limit reduced to 60 miles an hour on I-40 through the city of Lebanon. Currently, though, traffic running smooth in that area. I'm Jay Harper.
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92Q Nashville's R&B Throwbacks. That's Sean Milley with Love Me. What's up, Nashville? You're off the clock with Sean. Good. Hey, do me a favor. 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

92.9 Nashville's R&B and Throwbacks. That's Bruno Mars with Risk It All. We're about ready to celebrate some birthdays. It is still Leo season, so we're going to celebrate your birthday in just a few minutes. Right now, here's the latest from October London. It's called Silence.

Not a DQ Nashville's Army of Throwbacks. That is October London with Silent Treatment. What's up, Nashville? You're off the clock with Sean Good. And I believe that we got to celebrate some birthdays. So come on, turn that radio way, way up in the car. Tell everybody out in the street it is your birthday and you're celebrating it with your favorite station. And that's 92Q. Come on.

0: All right, happy birthday today on this August the 13th. Happy birthday goes out to basketball player DeMarcus Cousins, who is 35. Actor and singer Dawn Lewis from The Different World, she's 65 years old today. Actor and radio host Danny Bonaducci is 67. Former Treasury Secretary Janet Yellen is 80. And former Surgeon General Dr. Joyce Elders is 93 years old today. 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Happy birthday goes out to Enrique Berry, Lolita Fight, Marion Green, Thelma Thomas, Jerry Chesterfield, and Alexa Little. Happy birthday to everybody out there celebrating a birthday today. And if you got a birthday you want us to shout out, yours or somebody else's, just text the word birthday right now to 615-737-9292. We'll shout your birthday out, and you just might win a prize from the 615 Wake Up. Coming up the top of the hour, I got a celebrity alert. There's a brand new video of Chris Brown doing damn near pornography on the stage, and Lionel Richie has something to say about it. It's coming up. You're up.
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1: 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Just play the game one way. You hit a ball in the gap, run. 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
1: The extreme heat continues. I'm First Alert meteorologist Melanie Layden. High temperatures once again in the 90s, but feeling like we're anywhere between 105 to 110 degrees outside today. A pop-up shower is possible this afternoon, but most of us will stay dry.
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